0: the greatest hits of all time. All right now.
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Papa went down to Georgia. He was looking for a soul to steal. He was in a bind because he was way behind and he was willing to make a deal. When he came across this young man sewing on a fiddle and playing it hot, and the devil jumped up on a hickory stump and said, boy, let me tell you what.

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1: How to tell if a cat loves you. Your cat. Because they're not just going to walk up and tap you on the shoulder.
2: That's true.
3: No, they're never actually going to admit to it.
1: Aw.
3: They're a big tease.
1: No, they're not. They love just differently than dogs do. They're not as obvious, okay?
2: Dogs love you no matter what.
1: Oh, no. I know. But cats do love you. They just show it differently. They're very prideful. This is information from veterinarians. So surefire ways to know. If they groom you and lick you, licking your skin, that's a sign.
2: Yeah.
1: Because you don't like that?
2: I don't like
1: rough
2: that.
1: Tongues.
2: I don't like that sandpaper tongue on me.
1: Okay, if they show you their belly, obviously any animal that would show you their belly, now that's not an open invitation to rub a cat's belly because then you might bleed. But
3: well, you know, here's the thing.

0: We had a friend of ours whose cat came up to me and, you know, was loving up on me, rolled over, did the belly thing.
1: Yeah.
0: And I was able to pet him, I don't know, for a good couple of minutes. And the next thing I know, teeth were sinking into my hand.
1: Yeah. You just rubbed in the wrong way. One little suck.
0: Well, that's the last time I rubbed any cat. No more cat rubbing.
1: Okay. One of my favorites is when they're making biscuits. I know you've seen cats make biscuits.
2: Yes.
1: When they do that, it's like, you know, that sends them back to their kittenhood and their nursing.
3: That doesn't mean they love you.
1: Yes, it does. That is associated with comfort and security and love and their mother.
0: I've seen them do that on the blanket. Does that mean they love the blanket?
3: Yeah,
1: they love. It's just a happy thing.
0: Okay.
1: You know, that's their happy dance.
0: Mm-hmm.
1: Uh-huh. My mom has a cat that only does it with his back legs. It's so strange. He makes biscuits with his back legs.
3: How?
1: I don't know. He's odd. He's kind of like your cat. It
0: means he kind of loves you.
1: Yeah. Okay. The other one is headbutting and bunting on you.
3: Yeah.
1: That's mm-hmm. You know what they're doing when they do that? They're putting their scent on you. They're sort of marking you.
3: Oh, I thought they were just kind of like rubbing up on you because they loved you.
1: Yeah, see?
3: It's just a headbutt.
1: They're loving up on you and bunting you because they love you, but when they're doing it, they're putting their scent on you. It's kind of like mine.
0: Mm. Okay.
1: Isn't that sweet? I know you're not cat people, even you who has a cat, Sam. It's just cool info.
3: Yeah, but I know he loves me because he does some of those things.
1: Good.
3: And, of course, every day at 4 o'clock when it's time to eat.
1: He loves you.
3: Mm-hmm.
4: Mornings with...

0: and this is at Costco, right next to a bunch of Christmas stuff that's also bigger and bigger and bigger. We, in America, we do this big. Like, and the skeleton is $200-something dollars, and he does stuff. Like, if you go up to his eyeball, he's, you know, like, there's ha-ha-ha noises and all the stuff. I didn't want to gather too close. I had a good spot in line, so I didn't want to gather
1: If it's
0: too
1: the
0: close.
1: Size of a small car, how do you get it in your trunk?
0: I don't know. I guess you have to get a trailer or something to bring it home.
1: Is it really that big?
0: It's that big, Murphy. You have to come with me to see
1: okay,
0: this.
1: Okay, I got
0: to
1: see it now.
2: Are there other parts? I mean, like, yes. Where's the lower part of his body?
0: It's underneath the ground. He's supposed to look like he's coming out of the ground.
2: Well, yeah, but they don't give you the other parts?
0: I don't think so. Well, no, it's part of the illusion.
1: Yeah, that makes sense to me. You know, this weekend as I was driving around, I saw a lot of the 12-foot skeletons out already.
0: I love those.
1: But you are talking about the bigger and bigger things. Mm-hmm. And I've seen a lot of prop stuff that I've never seen before, like haunted caves and things in people's front yard.
0: I'm telling
1: that
0: you.
1: That are huge.
0: You know how we in America, like, roller coasters are getting bigger and bigger and more dangerous? All of our decor is getting out of control.
1: Yeah, there was a witch's cauldron also. And I don't mean like a big iron one. It was a prop kind of thing.
0: Yeah.
1: So I haven't seen where any of this stuff's being bought from yet.
0: The big box stores is where it's coming from, for sure. I'm not kidding you. This was only one thing, and it was the size of a car.
2: So are you saying
0: like
2: you
0: the
2: want
0: little
2: this?
0: Stuff is just, oh, no. I have nowhere to keep this. You'd have to have a warehouse to keep this stuff. You'd have to have your own big box place to keep it. I have no idea where people
1: leave it out in the yard all year long.
0: Yeah. Or you're buying it without even thinking of where you're going to store it because you just get so excited. Everybody around me was so excited. Anyway, I posted it. Birgit sent this. Well, Halloween is very much an American tradition. Of course, it's bigger here in America.
1: Yeah, yeah.
0: I didn't even think about that.
1: True.
0: She always reminds us because she's from Germany.
1: Mm-hmm.
0: You know, I guess they don't trick or treat in Germany. I never think about that. I just kind of thought, you know, look at us in America. We just get bigger and bigger all the time.
2: Yeah.
3: This is the Big Wolf.

0: all the greatest hits. And Murphy, Sam, and Jody, it's Big Wolf 96.7.
1: Sam's always up on the new eats. He's the food dude.
2: Got an early notice on this one. Little Debbie is going to be bringing back their coffee creamer, the Christmas tree cake coffee creamer this year for the holidays.
0: Did we try that last year?
3: No, why do I? Oh, I'm sorry. I have a very positive association with Little Debbie at Christmas because of Christmas tree cake dip that we make.
2: Yeah.
3: No, we never tried it.
0: I want to try that.
2: They had it in cartons last year. It'll be in bottles like everybody else this year.
3: Oh, excellent.
2: I don't know the reason it was in cartons.
3: Okay.
2: Snickers is, and right now you can find this at Walgreens. Snickers has a banana nut bread flavor.
3: Anybody into that one? No. They're trying to jump on that banana bandwagon that they're doing at coffee shops instead of pumpkin.
2: Oh, the old banana bandwagon. It's at Walgreens, like I said, right now. Then it'll expand to everybody else in a couple of weeks.
3: Odd. Okay.
2: M&M's bringing back a flavor that, okay, you know when M&M's does the three flavors and you pick the one everybody likes and then they make it permanent?
4: Mm-hmm.
2: Earlier this year, we had the choice of cherry chocolate cupcake, lemon meringue pie, and peanut butter cinnamon roll.
3: That's weird.
2: Lemon meringue pie won. Mm-hmm. And so they're going to bring it back as a permanent M&M starting early next year.
0: I thought it was great.
2: Yeah. That one was really good.
0: Yeah.
2: But for some reason right now, they're bringing back one of the losers, peanut butter cinnamon roll.
3: Why?
2: I don't know. I've seen this story a few places. I can't figure out why they're bringing back a loser. Well, I mean, the one that didn't win.
0: But isn't that the one, when we went on the trip to New York, Jody, I got a bunch of the lemon meringue. Was that the peanut butter cinnamon roll that I got?
3: We were in the M&M store and Murphy went crazy. And then at the checkout, they had all the new ones.
0: Yeah. But I think I had peanut butter cinnamon roll and it kind of grew on me.
2: Oh, it did?
0: Yeah, Dave, did you ever try it?
2: No, I ate the cherry chocolate and the lemon.

0: meringue, which both were delicious.
1: Those are great. Yeah, I had all three of them. And, you know, I'm all good with the cinnamon roll.
2: Well, you're part of the problem, then. Why it's coming back?
1: Yeah, I guess I am.
0: Now we have an answer to that problem. Philadelphia cream cheese. We've got some new flavors coming from that. Walmart is the only place you're going to be able to find these right now. Mike's Hot Honey Whipped Cream Cheese Spread.
2: That's going to be so good for the holidays.
0: Yeah. That's the soft one because you can spread it on. It'll be in all stores after the first of the year. And they're also bringing us two other flavors, cranberry orange and salted caramel.
2: Also holidays.
1: Yeah.
2: Love it.
3: Murphy, Sam, and

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0: 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All the greatest hits with Murphy, Sam, and Jody.
1: Do you want to go into a corn maze or don't you? Because there are two types of people at this time of the year. People who love to go in corn mazes and people who don't. And I don't usually because of a sense of direction situation.
0: Which is really what the maze is about.
1: I know.
0: Right?
2: It's not a fear situation.
1: Well, one time we went through... Early on, we were dating. I think you might have been there too, Sam. We were all at a thing, a corn maze at night, and it was the haunted corn maze, and I didn't like that.
0: Well, yeah, especially when the guy with the fake chainsaw came out. You really didn't like that part.
1: I mean, you're really stuck in there if you don't know how to get back out. And I do have a sense of direction thing. It's how many turns, like, because in your mind, you're like, okay, I made a right, made a left. I feel like I know where I am. But once you're five or six turns in, I'm lost.
0: Yeah, that's why I try to keep my finger on the paper, you know, where I'm going through the maze. It doesn't always work.
1: That's pointless. Can you go?
0: This came out of the Dolly Parton thing, right? Because aren't there Dolly Parton corn mazes? Yeah. That's where this came from.
1: And she had already put that into the works before she passed away.
0: Right.
1: And then someone had let us know the way that they actually make corn mazes is what GPS coordinates into the tractors, and then they just cut them like that.
0: Yeah. Mm-hmm.
1: So cool. Felicia sent this in. Listen, corn mazes are super cool, but I can't go in them alone. I get lost. When my oldest was about 10, he had to come rescue me and his then 3-year-old brother. I have zero maze survival skills. Yeah, I feel the same. I would have to be rescued out of it. So that's why it's sad.
0: I understand that. I'm sure there are people who are claustrophobic with it too. I never was, and I'm a claustrophobia type. But
1: I would go in with the two of you. That way I'm covered.
0: Somebody to dig your fingernails into.
2: The thing about corn mazes, though.
1: Is it a challenge to you?
2: Well, yeah, it's a challenge unless, like Murphy said, you have the paper, the map with you. But it's like it's not like you're in an enclosed building or, you know, all you have to do is say, hey, somebody come help me. You're out in the open, you know.
1: You're right. The coolest part of a corn maze to me is looking at it from above, like the Dolly part. Like, that's the coolest part to me. It's like, somebody did that. It's gorgeous. It's art, and it's limited. It's only there for a limited time.
0: Right.
1: Thank you, Felicia. Jump in anytime on Instagram, Facebook, Messenger, or 877-310-4MSJ.

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1: I feel like I figured out something about the human psyche when it comes to watching documentaries. Whether you're into true crime or it's like history documentaries or whatever you get sucked into. Yes, I know I should watch something that's would be new to me, so to educate myself of something I know nothing about. But what you gravitate to is something you sort of already are invested in.
0: I think that's part of the scrolling through the Netflix screen and seeing something that captures your attention.
1: Yeah, yeah. So it's like getting a fresh perspective on an old story or an old crime or, you know, an old event, you know, if you already are connected to it. So I had watched this Clinton Affair documentary and I knew Murphy would be interested in it. And so he turned it on last night.
2: I want you to listen to me. I'm going to say this again.
3: The president adamantly denies the allegations.
1: And that's what it is, a fresh perspective on something that, you know, I thought I knew.
0: What's, you know, interesting to me about that is, so if you lived through the 90s and you remember that, then yes, you relate to it and connect to it. But it's also been exposed so much, you know, over the years. If you didn't, it's probably just as interesting. It's like, it's a deeper look at something that you've always heard.
1: Yeah.
0: Because all you heard really was, you know, scandal.
1: I did not have.
0: Yeah, right. That woman.
1: Sam, you watched it like it was your J-O-B, didn't you? You couldn't stop.
4: But I learned so much. It changed my opinion. It was a 180 for me.
1: Really?
4: Yeah.
1: When I
0: 180
1: asked
0: about what? What changed?
4: Because I think not.
1: You told me you felt so sorry for Monica.
4: Sorry for her. And before, I just thought it was some woman who got tied up with the president. And
1: you walk away from it and realize they had a relationship. It was not.
4: See, I didn't know that.
1: I thought it was just a
4: one-off kind of thing.
1: They had a relationship. And when she, and also how she survived that emotionally and mentally, I will never understand.
0: Same. Well, I'll be curious to see because I'm only episode one and, you know, of the six so far. And, you know, I don't know how it would change my mind because I think my assumption at that time really is kind of the way it's been explained to, you know, this point. Mm-hmm. Extremely young person, fascinated, powerful man and in love is what I always thought it was.
1: Yes. Yeah. Well, there's so much because there are media people with their perspective from then to today.
0: Yeah.
1: And then people who were involved and investigators,
4: and
1: all of it.
4: On one hand, the most powerful person in the world,
1: right,
4: with all his staff and the networks wanting to hear something from him, and you've got this other person who has her mom, and that's it.
1: Correct.
4: And it didn't have a mouthpiece that he had.
0: Today would be a very different story on social media.
4: Definitely, yeah.
1: I thought it was one to watch. We wanted to shout it out to you.
0: Coming up at 6:50, Jody has three things to know today.
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2: Or Instagram or YouTube, all the places. You can also email to murphysamandjody.com. A lot of ways to jump in and be a part of this.
0: Vicky sent this in, Jody, in the three things to know that you did about cars that last forever.
2: Yeah, the top cars that were likely to reach 250,000 miles, like most of them, well, Toyota was the top. The top four were Toyota. Sequoia first, then 4Runner. I can't remember the others. Then there was a Honda on the list.
0: The GMC on the list,
2: the GMC
0: too, right?
2: Was number five on the list for American made.
0: I know my friend Randy drove his GMC truck for over 300,000 miles.
2: What?
0: He finally decided it was enough.
2: I missed that old truck, too. Yeah. We always knew it was him.
0: That's right.
2: Coming down the road.
0: It was like a 2003 or something like
2: now
0: that.
2: Now he has a new truck, and I don't even know who's slowing down to talk to me anymore when I'm walking.
0: Well, this is what Vicky said. She said, I've listened to your three things to know, and you were talking about the car brands likely to have over 200,000 miles. I have owned two vehicles. Both of those are Fords, an Explorer from 1988 with over 300,000 miles when I traded it in. I've known a couple of people who've had Explorers that they drove forever.
2: Huh.
0: And presently, I own a 2015 Ford Edge SLE. It has 423,353 miles on it.
2: What?
0: And I still drive it.
3: Yeah.
0: That's like world record material.
2: You got to just keep doing that. You know, when it comes to cars, there are two types of people or two types of families, I will say. The families or the owners who drive them till the wheels fall, like drive them forever. It's paid for. I don't care what I'm driving. And then there are other people who like trade in, want something shiny new more often, or just do leases or whatever. Yeah. And there's really no wrong way. It's however you want to live and roll and pay for a vehicle.
0: Yeah.
2: Right?
3: The question I have for Vicky, and this is kind of the question they always ask the people that live the longest. So what's your secret?
0: Yeah, right.
3: How do you get it to 400,000 miles, Vicky? What's your secret?
0: I bet you I know what it is. Regular maintenance.
2: I knew he was going to say that. It's
0: sticking to all the, because for the most part, if you change the oil on schedule and you make sure that you don't ever overheat and you don't have leaks and stuff like that, and, you know, transmission, all the overhauls, it doesn't mean everything's going to last that long, but you increase the odds of it, you know? I think that's really incredible. And we have a 2007 4Runner in our family still. It's 20 years old. Now, it's got 180,000 miles close to that, I think,
2: Evie
0: on it.
2: Evie drives that one.
0: Yeah.
2: And it's still going.
0: So thank you, Vicky.
2: Coming up next, your Hollywood Outsider.
1: It just smells like nostalgic breakfast memories. Hey, I'm Ellie.
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5: Richard DeWetting of the Weather Channel, and after some early morning fog, sunshine will take over. A hot day, 91. Heat index values near 100. Easterly breezes and a passing shower or storm here this afternoon. Bright sunny weather continues tomorrow and Thursday with highs near 90. Northeasterly breezes Thursday, clear and hot. Friday, sunny skies in the forecast. Afternoon temperatures around 91.

0: say is that he's excited about the new series because he says it's going to be more satisfying for viewers than the movies.
1: Really?
0: Because he was grateful to have the opportunity to be Sirius Black, but he says there was a lot of character material that had to be cut. A lot of real source material that had to be cut because of a movie's running time. You don't have those constraints on a TV series that's one season will be one book. To me, you could make an episode, a chapter. I don't know how they're doing it
2: exactly. Makes sense.
0: So he's excited because you get to stay more closely to the books.
3: And he's not going to be playing Sirius Black again, is he?
0: No. Oh, no. Okay. He's just commenting.
2: Coming up next, Sam has music news.
3: Going to share a little bit of Celine Dion's comeback concert from Paris.
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2: Celine Dion is back, and baby, she sounds as good as ever. She returned to the stage in Paris over the weekend for 2 hours and 15 minutes. Yeah. She went on singing. Here's a little sample.
3: Had to go to that song, didn't you?
2: Yeah. I mean, I hear it. It's perfect.
3: It is. Good. And what a comeback. She was fighting for her life a couple of years ago.
2: She was.
4: For a stiff person syndrome. Yeah. Mm-hmm. She had a tour planned when the pandemic hit, which she got back on track in 2022, and that's when she was diagnosed with stiff person syndrome. So we've been waiting all this time for

0: to perform. She said the road was rocky, the journey was longer than expected with unplanned stops on the way, but I hung in there and I am back. By the way, here she is doing All By Myself.
1: Okay.
0: Listen, well, she's holding this note the whole time. Oh, go, Celine!
2: I have a friend who saw her in Vegas years ago and said that she cried. Not Celine, my friend cried.
0: Okay.
2: But it was so good.
0: Yeah. Now, Celine has more dates planned in Paris this month and next month. And what she's doing is she's not doing them like all back to back. She did last weekend and she's got one coming up tomorrow.
2: Smart.
0: And then she'll do again this weekend and then next Wednesday.
2: A little rest between.
0: Spreading it out. And then she'll have, again, some more next year. So we'll keep our fingers crossed for that world tour. In Nashville, they are this much closer to having Dolly Parton International Airport.
2: Yeah, now.
0: The Nashville International Airport Authority, the governing board there, voted unanimously 6-0 to say we want it named for Dolly. Now, as far as the name goes, they are going to sit down, the airport leaders, with the Dollywood Foundation to figure out the exact name.
1: How to word it.
0: Because they want to do it right, you know.
2: Yeah. Could also dolly it up all over the place.
0: And of course, Jody, they can have the Dolly. I'm departing from Dolly Parton.
2: Yeah, she wanted it.
0: That's the one you want.
2: She was like, she said that one time. Wouldn't it be cool to be departing from Dolly Parton Airport?
1: I wonder if they'll wind up having butterflies in their logo and all that stuff too.
2: Of course.
0: And we got another rock documentary coming early next year in theaters. Def Leppard.
2: What?
0: Right.
2: In theaters.
0: Yeah. Then it'll come to streaming, obviously.
2: Ooh.
0: New interviews with all the guys in the band. They're going to touch on everything.
2: Fantastic. Coming up next, 3 things to know today.
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6: Richard DeWetting of the Weather Channel, and after some early morning fog, sunshine will take over. A hot day, 91. Heat index values near 100. Easterly breezes and a passing shower or storm here this afternoon. Bright sunny weather continues tomorrow and Thursday with highs near 90. Northeasterly breezes Thursday, clear and hot. Friday, sunny skies in the forecast. Afternoon temperatures around 91.

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1: Three things to know today.
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3: Right?
2: And it's one, but hey, it's a free cookie, an Insomnia cookie. And number three, Dolly Parton's hotel in downtown Nashville opened quietly yesterday. It's called Song Teller. 245 rooms, two live music venues inside. One's called Parton's Live for like songwriters. And the next floor, it's called Jolene's. That one sounds really fun. The official grand opening is September 29th.
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1: 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You don't like the word journey.

0: But on
1: I like the word journey. I know there are other people that I have no problem with the word journey.
0: I think it gets
1: journey's
0: overused.
1: A place that you're going. Is it overused?
0: It gets overused
1: today?
0: a bit. I think. Anyway, what about you, Sam?
2: Which journey are we talking about?
0: Murphy's journey.
1: The one with Steve Perry.
0: On a GLP-1 medication.
1: Yeah.
0: Okay. And so there's a lot of comments rolling in based on that podcast. And so Allison said, I took it for 3 months and had to quit. It was horrible. Meaning side effects, like nausea.
1: Yeah, that's the part that I'm working through to see.
0: Becky says, yes to this. Type 2 here, but it helps me from getting huge sugar spikes. Also allows me to not feel guilty about eating cake or carbs. I've always felt as though diabetes is like having a scarlet letter, but it's helped me to feel more like a normal person.
1: Good.
0: Oh, Becky. No scarlet letter?
1: No, there's no scarlet letter at all. I wear my badge, you know, proudly, being a type 1.
0: Corey said, keep with it. I was very sick for almost 2 weeks after starting. Now I'm leveling off. Give yourself 30 days, then reassess. That sounds like Murphy.
1: Yeah, that and patience, I think, has been part of it. So I just went up in my dose over the weekend. So I'm today, it's weird how it hits you in a 48, 72-hour window. You'll start to feel it 24 hours, but as you're ramping up, that's that where it hits. Mm-hmm. So I knew to anticipate that. So I'm not feeling the best I could be today. But surprisingly, for an increase, it's not what I thought it was going to be. So maybe I will. But I've got to, it's patience is just not my virtue, as you know. And so I'm forcing myself to like get to a place where I make the real decision. So we'll see.
2: Sure. So your journey is going to continue.
1: At least for the next week.
0: For
1: yes,
0: now,
1: Sam.
0: For
1: that's
0: now.
1: Correct.
0: Joanne sent this. Are you taking the shots in the stomach area? Someone told me that it made them feel nauseated when they took the shot in the stomach, but switched to the arm and then they weren't nauseous.
1: Really?
0: How is that possible?
1: That's a good question. I don't know. I mean, yeah, I give them in my stomach because it's easier.
0: Yeah.
1: But I can try it.
0: I mean, I guess it's worth a try. You got to give it anyway, and it gets in there anyway. Mm-hmm. Connie said I had to give mine time. I'm not a type 1, but I'm type 2. My doctor recommended this. My sugar is controlled so well now and rarely spikes. And I eat and exercise too.
1: And to me, look, that's the real story. The weight loss side effect is a benefit, obviously. But the blood sugar control for somebody that's got type 2 who struggles with that, it's a difference maker if your body can handle it.
0: Yeah, and you will feel better.
1: Mm-hmm.
0: Keep it coming. We love having you along. Coming up next, your morning pick-me-up.
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1: Morning pick-me-up time. I wanted to address this because I feel like it is a pick-me-up. Like, give yourself some grace when this happens to you. We touched on it in Three Things to Know, that after a big event, you can feel what is called an emotional hangover. Whether it's a happy event, like a family reunion or a holiday or a wedding, or if it's something traumatic, even if it's a tough conversation, or if it's a funeral or something like that, you can feel completely wiped out. And psychologists say it activates the parts of your nervous system the same as when you're recovering from something like having too much of something.
0: So whether it's happy or whether it's traumatic, it's the same response?
1: What you feel afterward is the same to your body, and it's called an emotional hangover.
0: So what does that feel like? It's like exhausted, I need to go to sleep now, or is it...
1: Get in a corner, get alone, worn out. Right. Maybe you've just had way too much social stuff.
2: Yeah.
1: If you have social anxiety.
2: Maybe you're watching a football game that's close. And it hits to overtime and you wind up losing. That's going to stress you out, huh?
0: See, I feel like the negative things would be the heavier hangover than the positive things.
1: They would, but if it's a lot for you, right? If you are more introverted and if it's a lot for you and it's just, it still wears you out emotionally.
0: Okay.
1: To be that engaged, I would say.
2: Mm-hmm.
1: Anyway, it's called an emotional hangover. So what do you do about it? The same thing you would do about a regular hangover to feel better.
2: Eat and sleep. Get a Gatorade.
1: Eat some good food, sleep, get rest, get hydration, like hydrate, and give yourself a break. Give yourself some grace. Like, even if it seems like you shouldn't have to recover from it, it's a normal thing.
0: Makes sense.
1: Yeah.
0: To me, when you have a happy event, it's when the high is over that can be a bummer.
1: Oh, yeah.
0: And that's where you kind of, like when vacation's over, for example. I used to feel that way when we were, you know, if we'd be away from the beach for the whole week and then you're driving back and like, oh, man, it's a vacation. And so to me, that's what that feels like after a big event.
1: I think the emotional hangover can be a positive emotional hangover or a negative. It's just so much emotion at one time that you have to get that out. Like, you have to clean it out afterward. Does that make sense? Mm-hmm. Because when you have an actual hangover, it's that you've had too much of something.
0: Well, so fortunately, too much emotion. Fortunately, I haven't had an actual hangover since 2011.
1: Yes. So, yeah. Coming up next, you've had emotional ones though. Coming up next, your Hollywood Outsider.
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1: Richard DeWetting of the Weather Channel, and after some early morning fog, sunshine will take over. A hot day, 91. Heat index values near 100. Easterly breezes and a passing shower or storm here this afternoon. Bright sunny weather continues tomorrow and Thursday with highs near 90. Northeasterly breezes Thursday, clear and hot. Friday, sunny skies in the forecast. Afternoon temperatures around 91.

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2: Taylor Swift appeared in two broadcasts at the same time last night.
0: How'd she
2: so
0: do
2: she
0: that?
2: Was part of a pre-taped sketch for the Emmys, the kickoff, the beginning with Mariska Hargitay from Law and Order.
3: Oh, wow.
4: Isn't it cool when it does that?
3: Mm-hmm.
4: It's actually my ringtone.
2: So to kick off the show, it's like she's there. Nobody knew she was going to be there, and it was cute. She's like, oh, that's actually my ringtone.
5: What was the other
2: she
5: TV
2: was
5: show?
2: Actually Monday Night Football.
5: Oh, the
2: Kansas
5: Chiefs.
2: City Chiefs. She was there, and by the way, she was in the box, per usual. She was dressed in her red and white checkered stuff and her signature black jacket, but she was, you know, she has a lot of guests in that suite. Anybody that she wants, Tom Cruise was there with her.
5: Oh,
2: no
5: wow.
2: joke.
5: Tom
2: Last
5: Cruise?
2: Night, Kansas City Chiefs, they've been hanging out, apparently. Also, let's get to the Emmys. Best Outstanding Comedy Series this year was Widow's Bay. And by the way, the actor Matthew Rhys won 2 Emmys last night.
6: My apologies to the women who've had to stand again.
2: One for comedy, that series, and then one for limited series. No actor's ever done that. Won 2 leading actor awards in the same night. So he did that. Everybody was loving on him. The Pitt won Outstanding Drama Series. And for the second year in a row, Noah Wiley won lead actor for that again.
5: All the way next. Oh, this is great. How to tell if your cat loves you.
2: It's possible.
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1: How to tell if a cat loves you. Your cat. Because they're not just going to walk up and tap you on the shoulder.
2: That's true.
0: No, they're never actually going to admit to it.
1: Aw.
0: They're a big tease.
1: No, they're not. They love just differently than dogs do. They're not as obvious, okay?
2: Dogs love you no matter what.
1: Oh, no. I know. But cats do love you. They just show it differently. They're very prideful. This is information from veterinarians. So surefire ways to know. If they groom you and lick you, licking your skin, that's a sign.
2: Yeah.
1: Because you don't like that?
2: I don't like
1: rough
2: that.
1: Tongues.
2: I don't like that sandpaper tongue on me.
1: Okay, if they show you their belly, obviously any animal that would show you their belly, now that's not an open invitation to rub a cat's belly because then you might bleed. But
0: well, you know, here's the thing. Remember, we had a friend of ours whose cat came up to me and, you know, was loving up on me, rolled over, did the belly thing.
1: Yeah.
0: And I was able to pet him, I don't know, for a good couple of minutes. And the next thing I know, teeth were sinking into my hand.
1: Yeah. You just rubbed in the wrong way. One little sec.
0: Well, that's the last time I rubbed any cat. No more cat rubbing.
1: Okay. One of my favorites is when they're making biscuits. I know you've seen cats make biscuits.
2: Yes.
1: When they do that, it's like, you know, that sends them back to their kittenhood. And they're
2: that
1: nursing.
2: That doesn't mean they love you.
1: Yes, it does. That is associated with comfort and security and love and their mother.
0: I've seen them do that on the blanket. Does that mean they love the blanket?
2: Yeah.
1: Yeah, they love. It's just a happy thing.
2: Okay.
1: You know, that's their happy dance.
2: Mm-hmm.
1: Uh-huh. My mom has a cat that only does it with his back legs. It's so strange. He makes biscuits with his back legs.
2: How?
1: I don't know. He's odd. He's kind of like your cat.
0: It means he kind of loves you.
2: Yeah.
1: Okay. The other one is headbutting and bunting on you.
2: Yeah.
1: Yeah. That's you know what they're doing when they do that? They're putting their scent on you. They're sort of marking you.
2: Oh, I thought they were just kind of like rubbing up on you because they loved you.
1: Yeah, see?
2: It's just a headbutt.
1: They're loving up on you and bunting you because they love you. But when they're doing it, they're putting their scent on you. It's kind of like mine.
0: Mm. Okay.
1: Isn't that sweet? I know you're not cat people. Even you who has a cat, Sam. It's just cool info.
2: Yeah, but I know he loves me because he does some of those things.
1: Good.
2: And, of course, every day at 4 o'clock when it's time to eat.
1: He loves you.
2: Mm-hmm.
0: Up next, Jody has three things to know today.
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8: Richard DeWetting of the Weather Channel, and after some early morning fog, sunshine will take over. A hot day, 91. Heat index values near 100. Easterly breezes and a passing shower or storm here this afternoon. Bright sunny weather continues tomorrow and Thursday with highs near 90. Northeasterly breezes Thursday, clear and hot. Friday, sunny skies in the forecast. Afternoon temperatures around 91.

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1: Here's three things to know today.
2: Number one, mental health experts say here's how to snap yourself out of a bad mood. There are little things to give a try to. Number one, make your bed. It's a quick accomplishment and it gives you momentum for the rest of the day. Cook a familiar meal, chopping and stirring. It can feel calming and then you have a sense of accomplishment and then you have food.
3: Yeah.
2: You feel that way too?
3: Yeah.
2: Another one is to rewatch an old favorite show. Oh, comfort food show. Love that too. Number two, holiday shopping has already started. And we do mean Christmas shopping. The reasons? To budget, to be ready. And another reason is that it just makes you feel happy. I feel that too. I love to Christmas shop, and you know I'm already three gifts in. And number three, Halloween season though, creeping into Starbucks. They've got two limited time treats coming, the Black Cat Frappuccino and the Venti Black Knight Cookie in select stores in October. The drink is a chocolate cake flavored Frappuccino with whipped cream and chocolate cat ears. How cute is that? And then the big cookie, it's a black cocoa cookie with caramel fudge pieces and chunks of white chocolate. It looks very Halloween-y. And there's also some Halloween merch that's dropping in Starbucks everywhere today. A glow-in-the-dark cold cup, a cat costume barista plush. Halloween in coffee shops.
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0: Individuals have been indicted in Chatham County for trafficking illegal narcotics, including carfentanil, a synthetic opioid 10,000 times stronger than morphine and 100 times stronger than fentanyl. According to Georgia Attorney General Chris Carr's office, authorities recovered 20 pounds of carfentanil intended for distribution in the area. The indicted individuals are reportedly members of the Waters Avenue Crew Gang. Carr stated in a release that due to the partnership between the gang prosecution unit, the Chatham Savannah Counter Narcotics Team, and the DEA in Savannah and Phoenix, a massive amount of carfentanil was seized, saving countless lives throughout the coastal empire and surrounding area. Over the weekend, Athens was busy outside the Georgia football game against Western Kentucky. On the political field, two campaigns were also taking place, with the candidates throwing punches at each other from a distance. Congressman Mike Collins, who received Governor Kemp's support, spoke at Piedmont University, where he said this about his opponent.
1: John Ossoff has done nothing but make your life more expensive, less safe, and he's left this state worse off.
0: Meanwhile, former Atlanta mayor and candidate to become Georgia's next governor, Keisha Lance Bottoms, was stumping with Senator Ossoff, who was in downtown Athens at a rally in the Georgia Theater. He threw his own jab at his opponent,
2: who's only a congressman because his daddy was a congressman, surrounded at work and at home by neo-Nazis and white nationalists.
0: Both candidates have agreed to face off in two debates in October. And the last day to register to vote in the Georgia congressional, state, and governor's races in the general election is Monday, October 5th, with Election Day on Tuesday, November 3rd. I'm Liz Kennedy.
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5: I'm Cody North with your Big Wolf News Update. More solar panels are coming to Athlin County. Georgia's Public Service Commission gave Georgia Power the green light to buy solar energy across local counties, and Athlin is receiving 78 megawatts. These solar panels are expected to be up and running in 2029 at the earliest.
6: I'm Thomas Cage, GNN Sports. Teams are now switching focus to week two of the NFL season. The Lions visit the Bills on Thursday Night Football to kick things off. The Falcons host the Panthers on Sunday. Meanwhile, the Falcons defensive lineman Deshaun Hand's season could be over after just six plays. NFL Network reports the team believes Hand suffered a torn quad during Sunday's loss to Pittsburgh. College football is entering week three. Georgia visits Arkansas, Tech entertains Mercer, and Tennessee entertains Kennesaw State on Saturday. The Braves got blasted by the Cubs 7-3 in their series opener from Wrigley. Ronaldo Lopez gave up five runs over three innings. Atlanta still leads the NL East and will continue the three-game set tonight. Atlanta United hit the road again on Saturday to square off against the Portland Timbers at 10:30 p.m. Eastern Time. And after a long FIBA break, the Atlanta Dream are set to take on the Connecticut Sun at home on Thursday. That's sports. I'm Thomas Cage with the Georgia News Network.
7: Richard DeWetting of the Weather Channel, and after some early morning fog, sunshine will take over. A hot day, 91. Heat index values near 100. Easterly breezes and a passing shower or storm here this afternoon. Bright sunny weather continues tomorrow and Thursday with highs near 90. Northeasterly breezes Thursday, clear and hot. Friday, sunny skies in the forecast. Afternoon temperatures around 91.
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1: You guys see the picture of the big skeleton I posted on our Instagram and Facebook pages?
0: He's a big half skeleton.
1: When shopping, he looks like he's coming out of your yard. He's the size of a small car.
2: He's huge.
1: I don't know if you can tell from the picture.
0: No, I couldn't tell. How big is he?
1: The size of a small car.
0: Seriously?
1: No, I'm not making that up, Murphy. That's why I took a picture. And then I realized everybody around me was doing the same thing. We were all just videoing him. And this is at Costco, right next to a bunch of Christmas stuff that's also bigger and bigger and bigger. We in America.

0: we do this big, like that, and the skeleton is $200-something, and he does stuff. Like, if you go up to his eyeball, he's, you know, like, there's ha-ha-ha noises and all the stuff. I didn't want to gather too close. I had a good spot in line, so I didn't want to gather.
1: So if it's the size of a small car, how do you get it in your trunk?
0: I don't know. I guess you have to get a trailer or something to bring it home.
1: Is it really that big?
0: It's that big, Murphy. You have to come with me to see
1: this. Okay, I got to see it now.
2: Are there other parts? I mean, like, yes. Where's the lower part of his body?
0: It's underneath the ground. He's supposed to look like he's coming out of the ground.
2: Well, yeah, but they don't give you the other parts?
0: I don't think so. Well, no, part of the illusion.
1: Yeah, that makes sense to me. You know, this weekend as I was driving around, I saw a lot of the 12-foot skeletons out already.
0: I love those.
1: But you are talking about the bigger and bigger things. Mm-hmm. And I've seen a lot of prop stuff that I've never seen before, like haunted caves and things in people's front yard.
0: I'm telling
1: that
0: you.
1: That are huge.
0: You know how we in America, like, roller coasters are getting bigger and bigger and more dangerous? All of our decor is getting out of control.
1: Yeah, there was witch's cauldron also. And I don't mean like a big iron one. It was a prop kind of thing.
0: Yeah. So
1: I haven't seen where any of this stuff's being bought from yet.
0: The big box stores is where it's coming from, for sure. I'm not kidding you. This was only one thing, and it was the size of a car.
2: So are you saying
0: like
2: you
0: the
2: want
0: little
2: this?
0: Stuff is just, oh, no. I have nowhere to keep this. You'd have to have a warehouse to keep this stuff. You'd have to have your own big box place to keep it. I have no idea where people
1: leave it out in the yard all year long.
0: Yeah. Or you're buying it without even thinking of where you're going to store it because you just get so excited. Everybody around me was so excited. Anyway, I posted it. Birgit sent this. Well, Halloween is very much an American tradition. Of course, it's bigger here in America.
1: Yeah, yeah.
0: I didn't even think about that.
1: True.
0: She always reminds us because she's from Germany.
2: Mm-hmm.
0: You know, I guess they don't trick or treat in Germany. I never think about that. I just kind of thought, you know, look at us in America. We just get bigger and bigger all the time.
2: Yeah.
1: Coming up at 8:50, Jody has three things to know today. And next, Sam is the food dude.
2: Gonna let you know about the Christmas treat that Little Debbie's bringing back for us this year.
3: The Big Wolf.

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1: Sam's always up on the new eats. He's the food dude.
2: Got an early notice on this one. Little Debbie is going to be bringing back their coffee creamer, the Christmas tree cake coffee creamer this year for the holidays.
0: Didn't we try that last year?
3: No, why do I? Oh, I'm sorry. I have a very positive association with Little Debbie at Christmas because of Christmas tree cake dip that we make.
2: Yeah.
3: No, we never tried it.
2: Yeah.
0: I want to try that.
2: They had it in cartons last year. It'll be in bottles like everybody else this year.
3: Oh, excellent.
2: I don't know the reason it was in cartons.
3: Okay.
2: Snickers is, and right now you can find this at Walgreens. Snickers has a banana nut bread flavor.
3: Oh, anybody that's into strange. That one? No. They're trying to jump on that banana bandwagon that they're doing at coffee shops instead of pumpkin.
2: Oh, the old banana bandwagon. It's at Walgreens, like I said, right now. Then it'll expand to everybody else in a couple of weeks.
3: Odd. Okay.
2: M&M's bringing back a flavor that, okay, you know when M&M's does the three flavors and you pick the one everybody likes and then they make it permanent?
4: Mm-hmm.
2: Earlier this year, we had the choice of cherry chocolate cupcake, lemon meringue pie, and peanut butter cinnamon roll.
3: That's
2: and
3: weird.
2: Lemon meringue pie won. Mm-hmm. And so they're going to bring it back as a permanent M&M starting
3: Murphy liked it.
0: Early I thought
2: next
0: it was great.
2: Year. Yeah. That one was really good.
0: Yeah.
2: But for some reason right now, they're bringing back one of the losers, peanut butter cinnamon roll.
3: Why?
2: I don't know. I've seen this story a few places. I can't figure out why they're bringing back a loser. Well, I mean, the one that didn't win.
0: But isn't that the one, when we went on the trip to New York, Jody, I got a bunch of the lemon meringue. Was that the peanut butter cinnamon roll that I got?
3: We were in the M&M store and Murphy went crazy. And then at the checkout, they had all the new ones.
0: Yeah. But I think I had peanut butter cinnamon roll and it kind of grew on me.
2: Oh, it did?
0: Yeah, Dave, did you ever try it?
2: No, I ate the cherry chocolate and the lemon meringue, which both were delicious.
0: Those are great. Yeah, I had all three of them. And, you know, I'm all good with the cinnamon roll.
3: Well, you're part of the problem, then, why it's coming back.
0: Yeah, I guess I am.
2: Now we have an answer to that problem. Philadelphia cream cheese. We've got some new flavors coming from that. Walmart is the only place you're going to be able to find these right now. Mike's Hot Honey Whipped Cream Cheese Spread.
3: That's going to be so good for the holidays.
2: Yeah. That's the soft one because you can spread it on. It'll be in all stores after the first of the year. And they're also bringing us two other flavors, cranberry orange and salted caramel.
3: Also holidays.
0: Yeah.
3: Love it. Coming up next, your Hollywood Outsider.
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2: Peacock has dropped the full trailer for this series that's coming in October called Crystal Lake, which is the prequel to the Friday the 13th movies. Okay, starring Linda Cardellini as Pamela Voorhees, and she's very important. This is Jason's mother, and oh my gosh, it looks really good. And it's a series, so not a movie. You can binge watch this one in October.
3: So I can get scared every week.
2: It's called Crystal Lake. It's set in the summer of 1971.
4: Let's all get out there
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2: Then Jason drowns. You know that. Then his mother jumps in to get him. And then I don't want to tell you anymore.
3: And then eight movies come along.
2: You know what? Here's what's up, though. For a generation or two who did not... Jason's iconic. Jason, the mask, the hockey... It's a hockey mask.

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1: Do you want to go into a corn maze or don't you? Because there are two types of people at this time of the year. People who love to go in corn mazes and people who don't. And I don't usually because of a sense of direction situation.
0: Which is really what the maze is about.
1: I know.
0: Right?
2: It's not a fear situation.
1: Well, one time we went through, early on, we were dating. I think you might have been there too, Sam. We were all at a thing, a corn maze at night, and it was the haunted corn maze, and I didn't like that.
0: Well, yeah, especially when the guy with the fake chainsaw came out. You really didn't like that part.
1: I mean, you're really stuck in there if you don't know how to get back out. And I do have a sense of direction thing. It's how many turns, like, because in your mind, you're like, okay, I made a right, made a left. I feel like I know where I am. But once you're five or six turns in, I'm lost.
0: Yeah, that's why I try to keep my finger on the paper, you know, where I'm going through the maze. It doesn't always work.
1: That's pointless.
0: This came out of the Dolly Parton thing, right? Because aren't there Dolly Parton corn mazes? Yeah. That's where this came from.
1: And she had already, like, put that into the works before she passed away.
0: Right.
1: And then someone had let us know the way that they actually make corn mazes is what, GPS coordinates into the tractors, and then they just cut them like that.
0: Yeah. Mm-hmm.
1: So cool. Felicia sent this in. Listen, corn mazes are super cool, but I can't go in them alone. I get lost. When my oldest was about 10, he had to come rescue me and his then 3-year-old brother. I have zero maze survival skills. Yeah, I feel the same. I would have to be rescued out of it. So that's why I don't. It's sad.
0: I understand that. I'm sure there are people who are claustrophobic with it too. I never was, and I'm a claustrophobia type. But
1: I would go in with the two of you. That way I'm covered.
0: Somebody to dig your fingernails into.
2: The thing about corn mazes, though.
1: Is it a challenge to you?
2: Well, yeah, it's a challenge unless, like Murphy said, you have the paper, the map with you. But it's like it's not like you're in an enclosed building or, you know, all you have to do is say, hey, somebody come help me. You're out in the open, you know.
1: You're right. The coolest part of a corn maze to me is looking at it from above, like the Dolly part. Like, that's the coolest part to me. It's like, somebody did that. It's gorgeous. It's art, and it's limited. It's only there for a limited time.
0: Right.
1: Thank you, Felicia. Jump in anytime on Instagram, Facebook, Messenger, or 877-310-4MSJ.
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7: Richard DeWetting of the Weather Channel, and after some early morning fog, sunshine will take over. A hot day, 91. Heat index values near 100. Easterly breezes and a passing shower or storm here this afternoon. Bright sunny weather continues tomorrow and Thursday with highs near 90. Northeasterly breezes Thursday, clear and hot. Friday, sunny skies in the forecast. Afternoon temperatures around 91.

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1: Here's three things to know today.
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3: Oh, that's cool.
2: Yeah, go check your status, and then you're going to see different things in the communities reminding everybody about this day. Number two, hear of Oprah's big news? She's going to take over the Sphere in Las Vegas with her AHA tour in April, a two-hour show that'll take place across a weekend in April where she'll do, like, you know, live on-stage events.
3: She's not singing, is she?
2: No, it's like an inspo thing.
3: Oh, okay.
2: It's a talk. You know, she's done these things before, but the Sphere in Las Vegas, and then she'll have some other performers and celebrities joining her. Tickets range from $145 to $395 and go on sale next week. And number three, I didn't know this was a thing, but it's really cool. The Golden Ticket Awards happened over the weekend. This is a trade magazine, Amusement Today, Amusement Park, Roller Coaster and Activities Awards. And guess who won Best Guest Experience in the entire industry? Dollywood. And it's true. If you've ever been there, right? They check so many good boxes.
1: You're in the know. Three things to know today.
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1: I feel like I figured out something about the human psyche when it comes to watching documentaries. Whether you're into true crime or it's like history documentaries or whatever you get sucked into. Yes, I know I should watch something that's would be new to me, so to educate myself of something I know nothing about. But what you gravitate to is something you sort of already are invested in.
0: I think something that's part of the scrolling through the Netflix screen and seeing something that captures your attention.
1: Yeah, yeah. So it's like getting a fresh perspective on an old story or an old crime or, you know, an old event, you know, if you already are connected to it. So I had watched this Clinton Affair documentary, and I knew Murphy would be interested in it. And so he turned it on last night.
2: I want you to listen to me. I'm going to say this again.
3: The president adamantly denies the allegations.
1: And that's what it is, a fresh perspective on something that, you know, I thought I knew.
0: What's, you know, interesting to me about that is, so if you lived through the 90s and you remember that, then yes, you relate to it and connect to it. But it's also been exposed so much, you know, over the years. If you didn't, it's probably just as interesting. It's like it's a deeper look at something that you've always heard.
1: Yeah.
0: Because all you heard really was, you know, scandal.
1: I did not have.
0: Yeah, right. With that woman.
1: Sam, you watched it like it was your J-O-B, didn't you? You couldn't stop.
4: But I learned so much. It changed my opinion. It was a 180 for me.
1: Really?
4: Yeah.
1: When I
0: 180 asked about what? What changed?
4: Because I think not.
1: You told me you felt so sorry for Monica.
4: Sorry for her. And before, I just thought it was some woman who got tied up with the president. And
1: you walk away from it and realize they had a relationship. It was not.
4: See, I didn't know that.
1: I thought it was just a
4: one-off kind of thing.
1: They had a relationship. And when she, and also how she survived that emotionally and mentally, I will never understand.
0: Same. Well, I'll be curious to see because I'm only episode one and, you know, of the six so far. And, you know, I don't know how it would change my mind because I think my assumption at that time really is kind of the way it's been explained to, you know, this point. Extremely young person, fascinated, powerful man, and in love is what I always thought it was.
1: Yes. Yeah. Well, there's so much because there are media people with their perspective from then to today, and then people who were involved and investigators,
4: and
1: all of it.
4: On one hand, the most powerful person in the world,
1: right,
4: with all his staff and the networks wanting to hear something from him, and you've got this other person who has her mom, and that's it.
1: Correct.
4: And it didn't have a mouthpiece that he had.
0: Today would be a very different story on social media.
4: Definitely, yeah.
1: I thought it was one to watch. We wanted to shout it out to you.
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6: Richard DeWedding of the Weather Channel, and after some early morning fog, sunshine will take over. A hot day, 91. Heat index values near 100. Easterly breezes and a passing shower or storm here this afternoon. Bright sunny weather continues tomorrow and Thursday with highs near 90. Northeasterly breezes Thursday, clear and hot. Friday, sunny skies in the forecast. Afternoon temperatures around 91.

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1: Coming up, Vicky has a little something to say about all these Toyotas being the cars that can last more than 250,000 miles. 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
2: Or Instagram or YouTube, all the places. You can also email to murphysamandjody.com. A lot of ways to jump in and be a part of this.
0: Vicky sent this in, Jody, in the three things to know that you did about cars that last forever.
2: Yeah, the top cars that were likely to reach 250,000 miles, like most of them, well, Toyota was the top four were Toyotas. Sequoia first, then 4Runner. I can't remember the others. Then there was a Honda on the list.
0: The GMC on the list.
2: The GMC
0: too, right?
2: was number five on the list for American made.
0: I know my friend Randy drove his GMC truck for over 300,000 miles.
2: What?
0: He finally decided it was enough.
2: I missed that old truck too. Yeah. We always knew it was him.
0: That's right.
2: Coming down the road.
0: It was like a 2003 or something like
2: now
0: that.
2: Now he has a new truck and I don't even know who's slowing down to talk to me anymore when I'm walking.
0: Well, this is what Vicky said. She said, I've listened to your three things to know, and you were talking about the car brands likely to have over 200,000 miles. I have owned two vehicles. Both of those are Fords, an Explorer from 1988 with over 300,000 miles when I traded it in. I've known a couple of people who've had Explorers that they drove forever.
2: Huh.
0: And presently, I own a 2015 Ford Edge SLE. It has 423,353 miles on it.
2: What?
0: And I still drive it. That's like world record material.
2: You got to just keep doing that. You got to just keep doing that. You know, when it comes to cars, there are two types of people.

0: people or two types of families, I will say. The families or the owners who drive them till the wheels fall, like drive them forever. It's paid for. I don't care what I'm driving. And then there are other people who like trade in, want something shiny new more often, or just do leases or whatever. Yeah. And there's really no wrong way. It's however you want to live and roll and pay for a vehicle.
1: Yeah.
0: Right?
2: The question I have for Vicky, and this is kind of the question they always ask the people that live the longest. So what's your secret?
1: Yeah, right.
2: How do you get it to 400,000 miles, Vicky? What's your secret?
1: I bet you I know what it is. Regular maintenance.
0: I mean, it's
1: sticking to all the, because for the most part, if you change the oil on schedule and you make sure that you don't ever overheat and you don't have leaks and stuff like that, and, you know, transmission, all the overhauls, it doesn't mean everything's going to last that long,
0: but
1: you increase the odds of it, you know? I think that's so really cool. Incredible. And we have a 2007 4Runner in our family still. It's 20 years old. Now, it's got 180,000 miles close to that, I think, on it.
0: Baby drives that one.
1: Yeah.
0: And still the wheels
1: it's still
0: fall
1: going.
0: Off.
1: So thank you, Vicky.
3: He's at the 40, the 30, the 20. He might just go all the way. 20 falls and change.

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3: Richard DeWetting of the Weather Channel, and after some early morning fog, sunshine will take over. A hot day, 91. Heat index values near 100. Easterly breezes and a passing shower or storm here this afternoon. Bright sunny weather continues tomorrow and Thursday with highs near 90. Northeasterly breezes Thursday, clear and hot. Friday, sunny skies in the forecast. Afternoon temperatures around 91.

went down to Georgia, he was looking for a soul to steal. He was in a bind because he was way behind and he was willing to make a deal. When he came across this young man sawing on a fiddle and playing it hot, and the devil jumped up on a hickory stump and said, boy, let me tell you what.

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5: A man scheduled to be put to death for two Georgia murders is trying to avoid his Wednesday execution. The attorneys for Stacey Ian Humphreys are asking the court to stay the execution and resentence him due to a new law called the Georgia Survivors Justice Act. They plan to argue his early life was chaotic due to neglect and abuse. If the execution goes forward, the AJC reports Humphreys would be the 55th person to die by lethal injection in Georgia. Phonely data ranks Georgia second for chasing online viral trends, but a new AI-generated school prank is crossing the line. Rebecca Hughes explains.
6: What may look like a prank online is being treated much more seriously in the real world. Officials say the viral cat in the hat trend uses AI-generated images and videos to create threatening scenarios that have sparked concern at schools across the region. Worth County High School and the Jefferson Police Department have both warned families about the trend. Criminologist Dr. Todd Burke tells WSET even posts meant as a joke can lead to law enforcement investigations, school discipline, and potentially criminal charges. I'm Rebecca Hughes.
5: Georgia's governor is endorsing Republican Congressman Mike Collins in the U.S. Senate race. Brian Kemp announced his support on social media yesterday, saying that they share a commitment to making Georgia an even better place to live, work, and raise a family. Collins is facing Democratic incumbent John Ossoff in the Senate race. Ossoff claims Collins surrounds himself with neo-Nazis and white nationalists. And Georgia election ballots are starting to be sent out this week. The Secretary of State's office says overseas and military absentee ballots are the first ones to be mailed out. Voters still have until October 23rd to request an absentee ballot. The registration deadline comes up October 5th. I'm Thomas Cage.
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7: I'm Cody North with your Big Wolf News Update. More solar panels are coming to Eflin County. Georgia's Public Service Commission gave Georgia Power the green light to buy solar energy across local counties, and Eflin is receiving 78 megawatts. These solar panels are expected to be up and running in 2029 at the earliest.
5: I'm Thomas Cage, GNN Sports. Teams are now switching focus to week two of the NFL season. The Lions visit the Bills on Thursday Night Football to kick things off. The Falcons host the Panthers on Sunday. Meanwhile, the Falcons defensive lineman Deshaun Hand's season could be over after just six plays. NFL Network reports the team believes Hand suffered a torn quad during Sunday's loss to Pittsburgh. College football is entering week three. Georgia visits Arkansas, Tech entertains Mercer, and Tennessee entertains Kennesaw State on Saturday. The Braves got blasted by the Cubs 7-3 in their series opener from Wrigley. Ronaldo Lopez gave up five runs over three innings. Atlanta still leads the NL East and will continue the three-game set tonight. Atlanta United hit the road again on Saturday to square off against the Portland Timbers at 10:30 p.m. Eastern Time. And after a long FIBA break, the Atlanta Dream are set to take on the Connecticut Sun at home on Thursday. That's sports. I'm Thomas Cage with the Georgia News Network.
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1: Now, your Big Wolf weather update.
11: Sunshine, warm temperatures here this afternoon will reach 91. Humidity will make it feel like 100 degrees and a passing shower or storm this afternoon. Partly cloudy overnight tonight, lows tonight near 70. Sunny, warm weather tomorrow, highs tomorrow near 90. Breezy northeast winds, lighter winds on Thursday. And sunshine will close out the week on Friday, 91. Storm chances back in the forecast at the end of the weekend.
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4: Sunshine, warm temperatures here this afternoon will reach 91. Humidity will make it feel like 100 degrees and a passing shower or storm this afternoon. Partly cloudy overnight tonight, lows tonight near 70. Sunny, warm weather tomorrow, highs tomorrow near 90. Breezy northeast winds, lighter winds on Thursday. And sunshine will close out the week on Friday, 91. Storm chances back in the forecast at the end of the weekend.
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4: Sunshine, warm temperatures here this afternoon will reach 91. Humidity will make it feel like 100 degrees and a passing shower or storm this afternoon. Partly cloudy overnight tonight, lows tonight near 70. Sunny, warm weather tomorrow, highs tomorrow near 90. Breezy northeast winds, lighter winds on Thursday. And sunshine will close out the week on Friday, 91. Storm chances back in the forecast at the end of the weekend.
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Post on the Big Wolf, La Bamba. I'm Cody North, clocking in on this Tuesday afternoon. Hope you're having a terrific Tuesday so far and that we can make it better with awesome music. What kind of awesome music, Cody? Well, Todd Rundgren, The Beatles, Andy Gibb, Tina Turner, The Doobie Brothers, Bonnie Raitt, Michael Jackson, Paul McCartney, it's all on the way for you. And yes, I did say The Beatles and Paul McCartney. So hey, you're getting a double dose of Paul just a little bit. Right now, John Cougar Mellencamp with a banger. Hurts so good. It's on The Big Wolf, online at WWF.

0: Tina Turner on the Big Wolf 96.7. What's love got to do with it? Everything. Everything, Tina. So a guy on Reddit said that he and his fiance wanted an alcohol-free wedding. This was a big deal to him because his father died from alcohol-related liver failure and his brother was killed by a drunk driver just last year. But his future in-laws, who are helping pay for the wedding, say a dry reception will dampen the mood and they want an open bar. The guy said he suggested a milkshake and custom soda bar, which is soon to be in-laws called childish. What I say is childish is not being able to get through a wedding without a drink. Like, oh, you need a bar at the wedding? It sounds like you've got more problems than a disagreement with your soon-to-be son-in-law, buddy. But here's what people are saying. Guests should be there to celebrate your marriage, not drink on your dime. They agreed to fund the wedding, not own it. One commenter disagreed, saying, hey, if the in-laws are paying a significant amount, they may deserve some say, and suggested limiting guests to one or two glasses of wine. Here's the thing. If you're that much of a drinker, bring a flask in your pocket and sneak off to the bathroom. There you go. One person said weddings can be long and boring for guests, and a few drinks can make mingling with strangers more enjoyable. And hey, that is true. And a wedding DJ did chime in to say that in their experience, guests at dry weddings typically start leaving shortly after the cake is cut. So, interesting. I say, look, if you're anti-alcohol, don't have it at your wedding. And parties can be fun sober. I know, radical concept. And that's for me. And I like to tie one off from time to time.
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9: The Big Wolf.

Michael Jackson and Paul McCartney on the Big Wolf. Say, say, say. So, say I'm glad I don't live in California and that I'm not getting divorced in California. According to a new study, California is the most expensive state to get a divorce in because it involves a mandatory six-month waiting period, an average attorney rate of $422 an hour, and overall costs ranging from $15,000 to $25,000. Beyond California, Louisiana, Massachusetts, Rhode Island, and New York round out the most five expensive states for people hoping to push the eject button on their marriage. But no divorce is cheap, though you can get the best price on pulling the plug if you get the process going in North Dakota, Mississippi, Wyoming, and South Dakota. Presumably, in the Dakotas, people get divorced less anyway because, you know, it's so cold you don't want to be alone for those long nights. I wonder what the price is here in Georgia. Not for anyone in particular. I'm just curious.

0: Joe Walsh on the Big Wolf 96.7. Life's been good, and it's going to be good in the 3 o'clock hour. We got music from CCR, Kenny Loggins, Phil Collins, Simon Garfunkel, and more coming up. Stay with the Wolf.
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5: Sunshine, warm temperatures here this afternoon will reach 91. Humidity will make it feel like 100 degrees, and a passing shower or storm this afternoon. Partly cloudy overnight tonight, lows tonight near 70. Sunny, warm weather tomorrow, highs tomorrow near 90. Breezy northeast winds, lighter winds on Thursday, and sunshine will close out the week on Friday, 91. Storm chances back in the forecast at the end of the weekend.
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Cody North hanging here with you. That's CCR Proud Mary. So the Emmy Awards were last night a big who's who of TV's biggest stars and their way, way too long speeches. Was the award show sponsored by Ambien? It's the best I've slept in months. But yeah, there seemed to be a lot of empty seats at the Emmys last night. They should have called it the empties. All right, that's all I got. Kenny Loggins on the Big Wolf. Whenever I call you friend, hope you enjoy it.

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Aerosmith on the Big Wolf 96.7, Jamie's Got a Gun. So today is a holiday. In fact, it's quite a few holidays. It's National Voter Registration Day, a day to register or check your registration. Very important. It's Greenpeace Day, a day to remind us to take care of this planet that we share. It's National Linguini Day. It's World Afro Day. It's one of my favorites, National Double Cheeseburger Day, because why have just one patty? It's National Cheese Toast Day, a.k.a. grilled cheese. Who calls it cheese toast? It's grilled cheese. It's also National IT Professionals Day, so a lot to celebrate today. Most importantly, make sure you're ready.

0: Awesome music's on the way on the Big Wolf. Stick around for the likes of Men at Work, Lionel Richie, Billy Joel, and more. Also, we're going to bring you your Big Wolf news update in just a second. Right now, though, your Big Wolf weather forecast.
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5: Watching weather radar, some thunderstorms cruising in from the east, moving to the west. We've had a couple of reports of some water spouts off the coast of South Carolina and Georgia. And hit and miss thunderstorms here tonight and 70 degrees. Sunshine tomorrow, hot and humid with northeast winds off the Atlantic at 90 degrees. And sunshine Thursday and Friday with low 90s. The 90s just do not want to quite let go. More thunderstorms into the weekend, low 90s.
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10: The Secretary of State's office is sending out election ballots this week, starting with overseas and military absentee ballots. Georgia voters have until October 23rd to request an absentee ballot. And if you are not registered to vote, you have until October 5th. Early voting runs from October 13th through the 30th, with election day on Tuesday, November 3rd. New rules could soon be coming to public safety cameras across the capital city.
11: Atlanta Mayor Andre Dickens is introducing new legislation to regulate license plate readers and city surveillance technology. The move follows an audit of over 115,000 searches using the Flock system, which flagged roughly 0.07% of APD searches for further compliance review. The proposed rules would require clear written policies, regular audits, and vendor reviews across all city departments to ensure public safety technology balances law enforcement needs with citizen privacy. I'm Thomas Cage.
10: Students, teachers, and staff at four Fayette County schools are without electricity due to a truck hitting a power pole. But power is being restored by Georgia Power to Fayette Life Academy, Spring Hill Elementary, Sarah Harp Minter Elementary, and Whitewater High School. All students are safe. And retailer Target is giving Georgia parents a chance to clean out the garage and save some cash.
12: The retailer's popular car seat trade-in event returns September 20th through October 3rd. You bring in an old, expired, or damaged car seat and recycle it at participating stores. In return, shoppers get a 20% Target Circle bonus to use on new car seats, strollers, and other baby gear. Target says the program's kept millions of car seats out of landfills over the past decade. For growing families, it is a chance to upgrade and save at the same time. I'm Monica Nelson.
10: And I'm Liz Kennedy.
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0: I'm Cody North with your Big Wolf News Update. More solar panels are coming to Eflin County. Georgia's Public Service Commission gave Georgia Power the green light to buy solar energy across local counties, and Eflin is receiving 78 megawatts. These solar panels are expected to be up and running in 2029 at the earliest.
11: I'm Thomas Cage, GNN Sports. Teams are now switching focus to week two of the NFL season. The Lions visit the Bills on Thursday Night Football to kick things off. The Falcons host the Panthers on Sunday. Meanwhile, the Falcons defensive lineman Deshaun Hand's season could be over after just six plays. NFL Network reports the team believes Hand suffered a torn quad during Sunday's loss to Pittsburgh. College football is entering week three. Georgia visits Arkansas, Tech entertains Mercer, and Tennessee entertains Kennesaw State on Saturday. The Braves got blasted by the Cubs 7-3 in their series.

0: opener from Wrigley. Ronaldo Lopez gave up 5 runs over 3 innings. Atlanta still leads the NL East and will continue the 3-game set tonight. Atlanta United hit the road again on Saturday to square off against the Portland Timbers at 10:30 p.m. Eastern Time. And after a long FIBA break, the Atlanta Dream are set to take on the Connecticut Sun at home on Thursday. That's sports. I'm Thomas Cage with the Georgia News Network.
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4: Now, your Big Wolf weather update.
5: Watching weather radar, some thunderstorms cruising in from the east, moving to the west. We've had a couple of reports of some water spouts off the coast of South Carolina and Georgia. And hit and miss thunderstorms here tonight and 70 degrees. Sunshine tomorrow, hot and humid with northeast winds off the Atlantic at 90 degrees. And sunshine Thursday and Friday with low 90s. The 90s just do not want to quite let go. More thunderstorms into the weekend, low 90s.
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Minute at Work on the Big Wolf Down Under. Cody North here with you. And would you look at that? We're in the final hour of the Tuesday work day, and we are getting through it together. Reminder, the Appling County Lady Pirates softball team is taking on Brantley in an away region contest today at 6. We're bringing the game right here on the Big Wolf. The Lady Pirates are, I believe, 14-0 so far this season. So stay tuned and cheer for them. That's coming up in under 2 hours. Right now, it's Lionel Richie on the Big Wolf, running with the night.

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Unless you think social media is like evil and you don't use it at all, in which case, hey, I don't exactly blame you. So, just when you thought we'd reached peak parenting trends, along comes a new one. This one's called name maxing. According to Nameberry, it's the art of smashing two names together to create one custom-made baby name. So Leo and Giovanni becomes Leovani, or Lily and Juliet becomes Liliet. It's like the baby name version of a celebrity couple nickname, and the idea is to blend two meaningful names, whether they're family names, family pics, or whatever. And I'm not a fan, okay? You know how annoying it's going to have to be to answer to the name Leovani or Liliet your entire life? Nah, man, don't name your baby that. Just don't do it. Tears for fear.

Journey on the Big Wolf 96.7, only the young. So, holiday shopping has started. Yeah, it's barely pumpkin spice season, but it's beginning to look a lot like Christmas. A new survey finds 34% of consumers have already started or plan to start their holiday shopping before November. And nearly 1 in 10 began before September even arrived, with 25% saying they started their holiday shopping early to spread the cost across several paychecks. A common strategy with everything going on these days. I get it. Duran Duran on the Big Wolf. It's called the reflex. But seriously, we need to not put Christmas decorations up until we are past Thanksgiving, okay? I will never budge on that.

0: The Big Wolf 96.7, where the greatest hits live. So airlines may install saddle seats that cut leg room from 30 inches to 23 inches in order to fit more passengers on planes. And that's not the only drastic change certain airlines have in mind. Take a listen to this.
1: Coming up in the news, low-cost airlines plan to reduce fares and cram in more passengers by installing saddle seats, which reduce legroom by forcing people to sit in a slightly standing position so their legs bear most of their weights. Passengers can save even more by purchasing piggyback seats, which forces people to sit on the shoulders of someone sitting in a saddle seat. The airlines plan to cram in even more people by offering them a discount if they agree to suck in their gut and hold their breath for the duration of the flight. This and more later today.
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6: Watching weather radar, some thunderstorms cruising in from the east, moving to the west. We've had a couple of reports of some waterspouts off the coast of South Carolina and Georgia. And hit and miss thunderstorms here tonight and 70 degrees. Sunshine tomorrow, hot and humid with northeast winds off the Atlantic at 90 degrees. And sunshine Thursday and Friday with low 90s. The 90s just do not want to quite let go. More thunderstorms into the weekend, low 90s.
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You made it, my friend. The workday is over. If you're on your way home, drive safely. If you're just getting home, then hey, pop that hungry man into the microwave, kick up your feet, and relax. This is the Wolf Den. We got music coming up from Will to Power, The Temptations, and more. Right now, it's the Alan Parsons Project. It's called Eye in the Sky. Still to come, we have the Appling County Lady Pirates softball game. First pitch scheduled for 6 o'clock.

0: 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This is important information for you. Mike Collins voted with Donald Trump to double health insurance premiums for more than a million Georgians.
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ACDC on the Big Wolf shook me all night long. So an Italian man is under investigation after airport officials in Turin discovered the dried head of a crocodile hidden in his luggage. Authorities say the man had flown in from Miami via Istanbul and allegedly wrapped the reptile head in a brown paper bag to avoid detection. It was seized because it lacked the permits required for protected species under international wildlife law. If convicted, he could face fines of up to 200,000 euros or as much as a year in prison. Officials say the case is part of a broader crackdown on illegal wildlife trade, including animal souvenirs, which can lead to serious legal consequences. So, yeah, some crocking off for you. Ace of Base on the Big Wolf. Don't turn around.

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Wham on the Big Wolf 96.7. The song is called Careless Whisper. Hey, I'm Cody North, and I'm out the door. I need to let the Appling County Lady Pirates softball broadcasting team get in here so they can get set up and bring you the game against Brantley. It's an away region contest. First pitch scheduled for 6 o'clock. I'll be back tomorrow at 2. Same Wolf time, same Wolf station as always. Take care, my friend.

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Live here in Brantley County today. Lafayette County Lady Pirates take on the Brantley County Lady Hares. Good regional battle here today. Brantley County 3-1 in the region. Lafayette County 6-0 in the region. Brantley County ranked 4th in AAA. Your Lady Pirates ranked 1 in AAA. Fixing to get this thing started. Ellie Atkins coming to the plate.

0: somebody. Number 18, Paxton.
1: It was a nice cool breeze here today. It's not terribly hot. Feels really good. Well, that just leads off. Sierra Stallings on deck. See if Ellie can continue her hitting ways. She's had about 3 weeks of really good hitting. Ball outside. Ball one. Ball on the corner, strike one. Ball one, strike one.
2: I know you need some help. I could have been here earlier. I went by and went down further.
1: 1-1 count. Ground ball at the middle. Shortstop not to first in time. Safe at first. A little ground ball to second base, but took a little hop on it. Couldn't come up with it clean. Little E6 starting the game. Sierra Stallings on at the plate. Lily Atkins, base runner on first. Hadley Johnson on deck. Ball high. One ball, no strikes, no outs. We are here in the top of the first inning. Hit to left
3: that
1: field.
3: Hit hard.
1: Well, the shortstop just couldn't come up with it clean. It was hit in the hole, and she got to it, but it just didn't get a glove there quick enough.
2: Yeah, like a surprise or bunt situation. I think they're expecting a bunt. She just hits a bullet right at the shortstop. She can't get a glove over to it.
3: Yep.
1: Hadley Johnson had to play no outs. Runners at first and second.
2: I don't know if I didn't come to Brantley last year or just missed it, but they have a pretty nice looking field.
1: Field's always been nice. They've done a little dirt work to it. They've had to take away and add.
2: Okay.
1: It's not always been this good. But they spent a little money. The whole facility. That's a foul ball to the left side. They spent a little money there. They built that building out there. They're doing some construction out past left field. They built that building right there, and they're doing some upgrades here over the last couple of years. I've been. Of course, this is my fourth year in a row coming. They're really doing some stuff here. And the field looks really, grass looks really good. It's like carpet out there.
2: Yeah.
1: No balls, one strike. No outs. Ball high. One ball, one strike.
2: See, it is a big region game, and we talk about Toombs and Pierce. Pierce is a big rival, but Brantley's got several girls that we watch going up playing ball. There's some ball players on this team.
1: Well, we played, a lot of our girls play travel ball with these girls, so these five or six of these girls we're real familiar with.
2: Sure.
1: Ball low, two balls, one strike. Yeah, no stranger. The last 2 years they hadn't been in our region, but we still played them.
2: Yeah.
1: Now they're back up to AAA. It's weird how you can go from single A to AAA. Them and Toombs both done it. That's a base hit down the right field line. That'll be at least a double. Scored one. May score two. Kiara Stallings scores from first. Hadley moves over to third. It's out at third.
2: So she absolutely ran through a stop sign. Lindsay had her hand up the whole time.
1: Yep.
2: Tough way to make it first out, but Hadley's absolutely smoking the ball.
1: Yeah, that was a bullet down the right field line. First baseman never moved. Didn't have time.
2: No, never had time.
1: That's a great, great double.
2: Yeah, you can see the frustration in Coach Tillman. She had her hand up the whole time she was around, and she was sending the runner home, but that left hand was up the whole time, and she made sure to show Hadley.
1: That's right.
2: Just exciting, a lot of energy going, but you got to pick that coach up.
1: Absolutely. One out here, Scarlett Grace Smith at the plate. Madeline Jones on deck. That's a curveball outside.
2: Good curveball. You got a little wind kind of blowing across, maybe out to right. So if you got a pitcher that spins it, it's going to help, help move the ball a little bit.

0: a hard hit ball straight out to right field and never moved. Makes a play out there. That was a line drive. Good hard hit ball by Scarlett Grace, just right out the outfielder.
1: Yeah, but I'll take those out.
0: That's right. Two outs here. Madeline Jones at the plate. Lou Bunch on deck. Two outs. Appling County leads 2-0. That's a hard hit ball, probably out of here.
2: I was just saying, if you can get it up right, that ball should get out of here.
0: Madeline Jones, solo shot. That running mistake cost us a run there, Derek.
1: Yeah.
0: Hopefully it won't hurt us, but Madeline Jones hits that one. I mean, way out here in right center field.
2: Yeah, the good thing is Hallie's the pitcher, so we got her a lead. She can make us forget about that base running mistake if she'll do what she's done all year on the mound.
0: 100%. I won't never even think about it again. This team has really been hitting well over the last 3 weeks. We've had a lot of high scoring games, and the pitch has just been outstanding. Got Lou Bunch at the plate here. 3-0, Appling County. Ball in the dirt. Ball one. Got S.P. Williams on deck. Hot bat there. She's been wearing it out, too. No runners on. That's a base hit to right field. Good hard hit ball by Lou.
2: Good at bat, patient, and Wayne. It looked like she was trying to do too much and was pulling off of a lot of balls. She just went without in the right center. Nice base hit.
0: Yep. Esther Williams at the plate, running on first, two outs. Yeah, I've noticed that in a couple of games she's tried to force it. Foul ball. We went to Tattnall. She just hit it where it was pitched. She hit about three balls to right field against Tattnall over there when we were in Tattnall a couple weeks ago, and she was just hitting it where it was pitched. And that's when she's at her best, is when she's hitting where, wherever it's pitched. No balls, one strike. The ground ball up the middle.
2: She likes to hit it up the middle, don't she?
0: Yep. Over the first in time. That's your third out here in the top first. Appling County Lady Pirates lead 3-0. We'll take a quick break. 96.7 to Big Wolf.
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0: Back here in Bradley County, bottom of the first inning, Lydia Anderson will lead off for Bradley County. Probably one of their best hitters.
2: And this is one of my favorite kids I've ever watched growing up. You're talking about, I know they got her at shortstop, but you're talking about easily a power four outfielder. She's one of the best kids I've ever seen play this game.
0: Yeah.
2: Injuries and silly stuff like diving for a ball and breaking her hand. Not unhealthy injuries, just unhealthy, unlucky, but she is very fun to watch play this game.
0: Yeah, she's one of the best outfielders.

0: fielders I've ever seen. And here she has to play infield because they just don't have enough people for her not to. She has to play. She's the most probably athletic person on the whole team, so they have to have her on that infield here. Playing shortstop today for Brantley. One ball, one strike. Fly ball popped up to the first baseman. Eliakis makes the play for the first out. Another good ball player right here, Riley Story.
1: Yeah, she's a center fielder for Cage Elite 09, which is, you know, they compete nationally. So just to compete on those kind of teams, they should know what kind of ball players that Brantley County does have if they can just put it all together.
0: Yeah, this kid can hit it deep too now. Yeah, just a really good athlete here. I've watched her play for a lot of years. Ball in the dirt, ball one. Watched all these kids play for so many years. It's crazy watching them pop up to the shortstop. Lou Bunch makes the play. Two outs here.
1: I was real hesitant on the pop up to Ellie, and I love her to death. But when we was in Wayne, we got Kelly Scott to pop up, and I said, "That's huge. That's a big out," and she drops it in foul territory. So I was just waiting until we actually got it in our glove to say anything.
0: That's right. Sydney Davis, third baseman. No, first baseman. Up from Brantley County now, Sydney Davis. Ball outside, ball one.
1: Got to meet her a little bit this year. Madeline played with her in the spring.
0: Yep.
1: That's a kid, when she gets her timing down, she can
0: hit it a mile.
1: She can absolutely smash it.
0: Mm-hmm. Strike right down the middle. One ball, one strike. Two outs here in the bottom of the first. Lady Pirates lead 3-0. Foul ball out of play.
1: Good hustle, good effort by Ellie to get to the fence and see that thing out.
0: Yep. One ball, two strikes. Brantley County is so dangerous, and they got beat. They got one loss in region play against Pierce, and it went 8 innings. They lost it in the bottom of the 8th inning to Pierce County.
1: Wow. That one seems, well, they had a good one. I don't know.
0: Yeah, it was 11-10, wasn't it?
1: How the score ended up. But, yeah, it was 11 or 12-10, and, you know, like I said, I don't know if it was a blowout, one made a push, or if it was a late comeback win. I don't know how.
0: I just saw the score, too, yeah.
1: That's a good one.
0: Yeah, 11-10. It was a heck of a game. Crazy, Jeff Davis beat Pierce yesterday, too. Crazy scores this week so far. That's a base hit in the right field.
1: Oh,
0: no, Sarah Beth makes the play. I would have swore she wasn't going to get to that.
1: Man, she hit a line drive. The ball was topping. It just didn't look like she was going to get to it, and it held up just long enough for a shoestring catch running.
0: Yep.
1: She made so many of those plays last year.
0: Yep.
1: Early in the season, and then we lose AK at second base, and she comes to second, does her job. But, man, she made play after play like that in the first of last year.
0: That's right.
1: So what a play by the senior, Sarah Beth Baxley.
0: That's right. That does it for the bottom of the first here. We'll take a break. Appling County Lady Pirates lead 3-0. 96.7, the big one.
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0: Back here in Bradley County, N.K. Hartley at the plate. Lady Pirates lead 3-0 after one. It's top of the second inning. N.K. in the plate. Sarah Beth Baxley on deck. Ball in the dirt. Ball one. Ball in the dirt. Two balls, no strikes.
1: Good start early in the game. It's 2-0 and they've been that far off. I would be taken here.
0: Absolutely.
1: I think Lindsay give her the green light.
0: Ball low. Three balls, no strikes. Just need her on the base pads. We need to get these runs scored and get this thing over with and move out of here. Rain is all around us. It's sunny right here. Strike right down the middle. Three balls, one strike.
9: Looks like I'm starting to get hard here.
0: Definitely hitter's count. Foul ball to the right side out of play. Full count now. Ground ball shortstop.
9: A little deep in the hole.
0: Out at first.
1: Tough play. Good throw. Better pick by the first baseman. Kind of set back on her heels, but that's the difference in, you know, she's normally an outfielder, but she almost set back a little too long. She made that play bang-bang at first.
0: Yeah. Yeah, like I said, she's playing infield because she has to. And she is just the lights out in the outfield. Sarah Beth Baxley to play one out here. Top of the second inning. Strike right down the middle.
1: Pitch. I don't know if that was a drop ball or maybe a changeup. Probably a drop ball. I've got her at 54 to 55 to 56.
0: Yeah, and that's pretty much where she'll stay. Got a lot of spin, not a lot of speed. Some foul ball down the left field line. No balls, two strikes now. No loss, two strikes for sure, but here Ellie Atkins on deck.
1: He'll back to the top.
0: Foul ball off to the right side. Out of play.
1: Man, and 7-8-9 spots have done their job all year. I know we got Ellie in the leadoff spot, but Ellie's come up so many times to drive runners in because the bottom of the lineup has been doing what they're supposed to do.
0: Especially these last 2 weeks.
1: And I say bottom of the lineup, but I wouldn't be surprised if those girls are not hitting as high higher than the top of the line, which is what you want.
0: Yeah, I'm all to the pitcher over the first in town. Looks like she had to hunt the bag there. Found it for the second out. Ellie Atkins at the plate now, two outs. Top of the second, Lady Pirates lead 3-0. Willie's had a hot bat of late.
1: Yeah, I'd like to see her keep her feet still and turn on one here. She gets under it with her power. She's going to hit it off that new building you was just talking about.
0: Mm-hmm. Ball one.
1: That line's went out of here, but if she'll get on one, she'll hit one on that roof.
0: Well, it seems like, you know, she's a senior, so everybody knows her in the region, and everybody's pitching her away, away, away, and she's just been driving that ball to the right, the left center gap, and nobody's really giving her anything to pull. Ball high, two balls, no strikes. So, you know, that's the thing about being a junior, senior. They've seen you for a couple of years, and they know to stay away from him. But Ellie's probably the best I know of hitting the ball to left field. That's a ground ball to first.
1: Mm, that ball was hit hard. I think she's going to be it.
0: Yeah, but it's a hard hit first ball. The first baseman knocks it down, but don't get you clean.
1: It's pretty tough play. It was a tough pop, and she stuck with it. It just come out of her glove, and she couldn't get her hand on it.
0: Yeah, just absolutely couldn't pick it up and get to the first in time. So Ellie's safe at first. Sierra Skyling batting from the right side with two outs here. Hadley Johnson on deck. Ball in the dirt. Ball one.
1: Oh, it's a good bun, and I don't know the experience here maybe, but if you look at first baseman, she is literally playing on the grass.
0: Mm-hmm.
1: There's no chance to get her out. She'll push this bunt down the first base side.
0: Strike on inside corner. One ball, one strike. Still two outs. Lady Pirates lead 3-0. Yeah, first base is basically on the grass. Third base is even with the bag.
1: Yeah, a bunt either way, but right at the pitcher, and she's on. But,
0: yeah,
1: you know, 3-0, she's turned around to the right side, and there it is.
0: Yeah.
1: She did. She tried to push it down the first.
0: Foul ball.
1: Just dipped the barrel a little bit and popped it up.
0: Yep. One ball, two strikes now.
1: Right idea for sure.
0: Well, it seems like when they do get Sierra out, it's because she bunted it to the pitcher. If she bunts it anywhere else, generally they don't get it. One ball, two strikes, two outs.
1: Sure be nice to get Hadley up the plate, man. She's been as hot as I've ever seen her.
0: Ball outside, two balls, two strikes. Yeah, we need her batting right here with two runners on. I'd take that again, just like last time.
1: And how about you might have said it, I joined you a little late, but, man, what an honor to commit to Georgia Southern.
0: Mm-hmm.
1: So we just proud of Hadley and her accomplishments, and she deserves it. She's worked hard, and she's practiced hard since I've met her.
0: Well, I've known her since she was six. I've been playing, you know, rec ball and travel ball and coaching her and watching her, and, you know, she deserves it. Ball four.
1: Now, ball four, Brantley County's chirping. They want that call, but it's borderline low.
0: Yeah.
1: Tough pitch to watch, but she just watched one right before that was a little better than that, and it was a ball, so.
0: That's wrong.
1: I don't think he missed it, but.
0: Yep.
1: Hometown crowd wanted that call.
0: That's right. Two outs here. Hadley Johnson at the plate. Yep, she's verbally committed to Georgia Southern University.
10: Ball
0: one. Just a great honor. And you know, I ain't going to leave Kelly Scott out. She committed as well.
1: Absolutely. Sweetheart, yep.
0: Just a great kid for Wayne County. I try to mention her as much as I can because I know how hard it is to get her out. And Georgia Southern got a gem with her, too.
1: Sure. Sure. Yeah. Hey, we was 7-3 ball game. She comes up to the plate.
0: Mm-hmm.
1: I can promise you, one day I was in the stands, was scared. How's this guy?
0: Yep.
1: And honestly, Kelly Scott probably hit one of the hardest balls of the game that Wayne County hit. Just hit it right at AK. We flipped it for a double play. But
0: that's right. That's right.
1: It's always going to be a ball game with her in the lineup. You can keep it close.
0: That's right. Three balls, no strikes. Two outs. Lady Pirates lead 3-0.
1: 3-0. I don't know what sign she just gave her, but I wouldn't be. Scared to say she didn't give her the green light.
0: Yeah, walked her ball four. Trying to stay away from her, I think. Trying to make her swing at a bad pitch. And she just wasn't biting. She's been hitting the ball too well the last 2 weeks, and that's the reason they wasn't going to give it to her.
1: Yeah.
0: She hurt them in the first inning with that line drive down the first base line, scored those two runs, and they don't want to take any more chances with that. Got Elena McClellan, courtesy running for Hadley, courtesy running for the pitcher. Scarlett Grace Smith at the plate. Bases are loaded. Two outs here. Top of the second inning. Madeline Jones on deck. They got to be careful writing these two right here.
1: Yeah, Scarlett Grace hit a good as ball as any while ago. Just hit it right out in the right fielder. She didn't have to move. We'll take another one of those in the gap right now.
0: Yeah, she hits it left or right over. It's a double. Strike one on that outside corner.
1: And I like that hold. Once again, don't know if it's her maturity or Lindsay give her the hold, but four straight balls, it's a good take.
0: Ball on the outside corner again. No balls, two strikes now.
1: Yeah, Brantley fans ain't sitting where I'm sitting. They wanted that low call. That ball was a little out.
11: Mm-hmm. 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
0: Back here in Brantley County.

0: Bottom of the second inning, Lady Pirates lead 3-0.
1: Good curveball on the outside part of the plate. Start off with a strike.
0: Caden Jones, second baseman for Brantley County. Just an extremely good athlete. One ball, one strike. She has gotten so tall. When I pulled up a while ago and setting up everything, she was out to warm up, and I said, "That can't be Caden." She just, it's like she's grown a foot since I've seen her. Foul ball out of play. She can hit it a mile or two better.
1: She can. That was a good pitch. We went outside, outside, come back in with something high and hard, and she was still able to get around on it.
0: She's an extremely good player. Just naturally talented. No ball. I mean, one ball, two strikes. Foul back, out of play. Off the shelter above us.
1: It was kind of loud.
0: Mm-hmm.
1: Where she's pulled two balls, that was, you know, Hadley's threw a rise ball. I don't know what the other pitch was, but she's kind of been a little early on both of them. But I'd like to see Scarlett Grace work in a changeup right here.
0: Ball outside, two balls, two strikes. You got to be so careful with this one. She just can hit anywhere's pitch, and she's not scared of any pitch.
1: No, absolutely.
0: Foul back, out of play. Hey. No. In this shelter's loud, boy. The stand, I mean, where we're at, it's got a metal roof over the top of us, and, man, she's hit that thing twice with a foul ball. Still 2-2.
2: Yep.
0: Pop up to the infield. Scarlett Grace calls her off, makes the play for the first out.
1: Yeah, I don't know who was calling it loudest. That's a tough play for a catcher. That's your third baseman's ball, but I just don't know if she could get to it. But we got out.
0: Scarlett called her off.
1: Scarlett did call it?
0: Yep, she called
1: her
0: off.
1: Tough play for a catcher.
0: I'm not sure who this is. It looks like Addison Grafford. I don't know her. One of the few that I don't know on this team. Third baseman. Strike on the inside corner. One ball, one strike. Still 3-0, Lady Pirates. Bottom of the second inning. A little cooler today, not quite as hot as it has been. Good breeze blowing. We're hard hit ball to right field. Could be out of here. That hits the fence. Hesby picks it up and throws in, so slides into second.
1: Close play at second. Yeah, that's, didn't realize it was that close to the fence. I knew it was drifting back to Hesby, but I don't know that ball wasn't off the fence.
0: Yeah, it was definitely off the fence because she was on the fence.
1: Yeah.
0: So, not a stand-up double, but a double, nevertheless. Madison Walker. Catcher. To Brantley County. Got that runner on second out there, one out. The balls are carrying the right field now. She just got under that one, hit a good hard ball, and hit light and got out of here.
1: Unless you know how big I was, play that Scarlett Grace made was a harder play, you know. But that ball drops. It's a 3-1 ball game right now. Because I believe it was in fair territory, so that was a big out to get that first out.
0: Yeah, let's hope we can get these next two batters here. I can tell you Brantley's dangerous. Every batter's dangerous, and they're going to score some runs if we don't keep them shut down. Another hard hit ball to right center. SP's
1: no
0: under
1: tag
0: that one.
1: Now and under. We don't have a tag in second.
0: No tag. Two outs now.
3: Number six, Flowers.
1: We're in the lineup, Mr. Andy.

0: They are.
1: Hey, stay on, Jake. Let's go.
0: Kenley Flowers. This is the right fielder for Brantley County. They are got three more batters that count this one. The base hit.
2: All right, hit ball in a 5-6.
3: They're messed up with it. They're holding up the third.
0: She's out of second. Yes, sir.
2: What a play. Not a bad baseliner to try to get the runner over to second, but
3: heads up play by the cutoff. Got it in the second. They tried to sneak an extra base away. Still bang bang down at second, but man, that was huge. You get out of that inning.
1: Yep, get out of it with no runner. That does it for the second inning. We'll take a quick break. 96.7.
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0: Back here in Brantley County, Applin County Lady Pirates lead 3-0 here. Top of the third inning, Madeline Jones at the plate. Madeline Jones hit the deep ball to right center last time. Swing and a miss, strike one.
3: Good change up with curveball off the plate. That line was way too aggressive. That ball was a foot outside.
0: Yep, was. Definitely a change up because it was slow, too.
3: Yeah.
0: Ball high. One ball, one strike.
3: Looked like the change.

0: Lee. Ground ball, third base. Over to first in time for the first
1: and
0: out.
1: I believe you did see the, I believe it was. She was out front, rolled over to change up. Good sequence of pitches there.
0: Yep. Lou Bunch at the plate, one out now. SB Williams on deck. Lou gets hit a good hard ball to right field last time for a base hit. Ball high and outside. Ball one. The hard hit ball in the gap right there. One hops the wall.
1: These outfielders are so deep.
0: Yeah,
1: these outfielders are so deep, like that ball one hop the fence, so she was up in straight in the second. Bang, bang, play at second.
0: Yeah, Lou was headed two from the jump, and
1: sure,
0: the ball was, the outfielder was so deep, it just one hop the fence, she was there to pick it up and throw out at second. Tried to get a double out of it, which ordinarily would have been, because it was in the gap, but.
1: Definitely not bad base running at all. Center fielder just picks it up with her back to the wall, back to the infield, turns around and throws it, and happens to throw a strike to Lydia covering it second.
0: Yep.
1: And bang, bang.
0: Yep.
1: Heads up play, both ways, good hit, good play.
0: Yep.
1: Good softball.
0: Two outs now. Strike right down the middle. Ashley Williams at the plate. And okay, Hartley on deck. Two outs, no balls, one strike. Lady Pirates lead 3-0. Ball hit up the middle. Lady was playing middle. Over to first in time. That's your third out here. Lady Pirates lead 3-0. We'll take a break. 96.7, the Big Wolf.
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0: Back here at Brindley County, first pitch swinging pop-up center field for the first out. Josh Kinsley, Garrison. On to the number nine batter, Edie Lothar. Left-handed batter here. She's a designated player today. Batting ninth with one out here, bottom of the third inning. Ball high, ball one. Strike on outside corner, one ball, one strike.
1: Yeah, just got some feedback, was asking about the Tattnall-Toombs game. Tattnall had Toombs beat 10-2 in the fifth.
0: Woo!
1: Ended up giving it away, or Toombs fought back and got, took it. I ain't going to say give it away because I didn't see it. Some hard hit balls. Man, what a play. Just couldn't get up in time.
0: The ball hit up the middle. Lou Bunch makes a diving stop and gets up to her knees and makes the throw, but it's not quite in time. Great play by Lou Bunch. Just couldn't get there in time. Back to the top of the lineup for Brantley County, Lydia Anderson. shortstop for Bradley County.

0: County's at the plate.
1: Edie down there on first. One out. Bottom of the third inning. Lady Pirates still lead 3-0. Yep, she swung. I thought she did.
2: I thought she did.
1: I don't
2: know if he asked for help. He might have did, but she definitely went.
1: Yes, definitely she definitely did. Ball was high, but she swung. She swung at it. No balls, one strike. Tough spot in the lineup. Top of the lineup here with two runners on. I mean, with a runner on is tough. Ball high. One runner on, not two.
2: Yeah, back-to-back rise balls. I don't know if I don't have the depth to pinch run. But Edie's normally probably pitching. They're probably used to able to get a runner for her, but kind of handcuffs Lydia.
1: Well, they've been using both pitchers. They've been swapping them. I think the problem in the Pierce County game is they left Mary in too long, and Pierce come back in the last inning and tied it up, and they put Edie in for the extra innings, and it just didn't work out. But they generally DP, and she pitches sometimes too, but they usually rotate them back and forth. Mary's got better spin. Edie's got a little more velocity and got a little less control, but both are good pitchers. They got two good pitchers to make a playoff run for sure.
2: Yeah, I texted a friend of mine from Morgan County, and then we was talking about, he picked it down to the wire, the top eight last year, and he even had it down to the top three. And so I asked him his predictions again, and he sees he sees one of these teams out of our region making it to the Elite Eight. Now, other than us, he thinks we'll be back, and we hope we will, but he thinks that one of these teams out of our region could be there. And it could be this team just as easy as it is any of the rest of them.
1: I think, and that's what I think, too. I think he's definitely right.
2: That's a hard hit ball. Maybe out of here.
1: No, she's under it. Sierra makes the play out there in center field, close to the fence. That's the second out. Edie holds up at first, no tag. Two outs now, bottom of the third. Riley Story up here, always dangerous. She's hit a many a home run herself. These balls are deep, man. Everybody's hitting them deep. Two outs here. Riley Story had to play center fielder. She's the one that made that throw to get Lou Bunch out at second a while ago. That's a hard hit ball to the right side. Sierra makes the play in the gap for the third out. That's a great play by Sierra Stallings.
2: What a play.
1: Yeah, run it down in the gap. If that ball gets down, I don't know if it'll score Edie, but it'll definitely move her over to third. So get out of it here.
2: The FB in right center was right behind her. So what a play. I think she may have could have even got it from her angle with the ball coming back. But good job by Sierra. She's a veteran out there herself, but the freshman right fielder was right in spot to back that up to possibly, if it did get down, hold her to a single.
1: That's right. Lady Pirates still lead 3-0. We'll take a quick break. 96.7, the Big Wolf.
3: Hi, I'm Austin Thompson. 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

0: Bruce at Baxley, 778 West Parker Street.
1: There we go. Back here in Bradley County. Okay, just gets one pitch, line drive up the middle for a base hit. Great piece of hitting by Anacate there. First pitch swinging.
2: Man, getting the leadoff runner on. We had a quiet inning last inning. Went kind of quick. But here we go. We got the leadoff on. Let's see if we can do something with it.
1: Anacate gets the line drive. Sarah Baxley at the plate now. And then we're back to the top with Ellie Atkins. Ball high. One ball, no strikes.
2: Any signs from the coach? Just a good bunt opportunity here, but
1: she's a ground ball to short. Just through. Through. Anacate moves over to third. Sarah Beth holds up at first there. I'm glad she didn't go because they were looking for her to come.
2: Yeah. Lydia's is having a rough game at short. That ball was hit hard. I couldn't see if it was at her, if she could get to it.
1: It was right at her.
2: And
1: I noticed her in warm-ups on that backhand side. She was struggling with the warm-up on the backhand side, and that's where that was at, was on the backhand side, and she just did not come up with it clean.
2: Well, good speed on the corner. This is what I was talking about. This is she's in the leadoff spot, but here she is with two on and nobody out, and a great opportunity right here to add to this three-run lead.
1: Yep, Ellie Atkins at the plate. Sierra Stallings on deck.
2: Keep it.
1: All inside, and we still, and Anacate's going to score. Yep, suckered them in on that. We've done a delayed steal just to try to get them to throw it over there. They threw it, Anacate's still
2: home. And it wasn't too bad, I think, to throw the second. If it had been a little better, it was so high, she almost threw that ball in the right center gap.
1: Yeah, it was too high. Anacate steals home on that's our fourth run here. Lady Powers lead 4-0. Sarah Beth makes it to second. That delayed steal really got them a little mixed up there. Eliak is still at the plate here. Hard hit ball to the pitcher. He gets it over to first in time. Sarah Beth moves over to third on the play. Move the runner over. Great at bat. Anytime you can move the runner over to third, it's great at bat. It wasn't ideal, but I'll take it.
2: Wasn't ideal. Hit it hard. Just hit it down.
1: I'll take it now. Now we're here with the runner on third base. Lady Pirates lead 4-0. One out. Yeah, Sarah batting from the left side this time. First baseman still playing back in the grass almost. Hadley Johnson on deck. Good spot to be in right here.
2: Sarah just took a peek down there. Let's see what she does.
1: Ball high. Back. They're expecting it from the left side. The second baseman's
2: charging.
1: Yeah, she's charging, yeah.
2: The first is back. Which one do you have a lefty slapper? A lot of times you see this defense,
1: yes.
2: And first just stays back. You don't want your first baseman racing her to the bag.
1: That's right. How would she turn her a flip right there?
2: Yeah.
1: They charge that second baseman charging in. You hit a bullet right there, she ain't touching it. Because they're coming in.
2: I've always thought, even if you're a slapper, you need to learn how to be a power slapper.
1: Well, absolutely.
2: If you give the deep, I mean, you look at the eight players out in front of you, and they got to defend 200 foot of fair territory.
1: Mm-hmm.
2: Well, if all you're going to do is bunt and slap, that 200 foot of territory turns into 100 foot,
1: yeah,
2: right?
1: Absolutely.
2: Now you got all eight players. You got the outfield's just right past the grass, infield's right in your face, but if you barrel that thing up, it changes things.
1: Yes, you fouled that one off, so now it's one ball, two strikes. We've got to put it in play now. So no more bunting, I don't bunt. They're still playing her in. High pitch, swing and a miss, strike three. Put her in a bad spot there, but she misses. Don't get that bunt down, then she starts swinging at bad pitches.
2: Yeah, Sierra's she's having a great season, but it's been when she gets two strikes.
1: Yeah,
2: she's not sure what she wants to do with the ball, and she's indecisive.
1: And it's a lot of times it's a high ball like that, and she struggled with it. So Hadley Johnson that plays, still got that runner at third. Hadley Johnson, probably the hottest batter in the lineup right now, and they ain't pitching to her much. If they give her something to hit, we'll see what happens here. One ball, no strikes. Ball low. I'm not sure they're going to give her anything to hit.
2: If they've seen, and I don't know that they look at that in depth this early in the season, but this is a region game, but runner on third, I wouldn't pitch to her.
1: Ball outside, 3-0. They ain't going to give her anything to hit. They'll take their chances with Scarlett.
2: Yeah, you want to make her, even if it's a good hitter, make her chase a bad pitch early, and if you do, then maybe go after her. But if she don't get herself in a hole, you can't challenge her.
1: That's right down the middle, strike one. 3-1 now. I was surprised to see that.
2: Well, and I don't know if it's Hadley understanding the game and 3-0. Mm-hmm. Anytime you get on base. I don't know if she had the green light or not, but good take.
1: There's ground ball up the middle for a base hit. Scores the run. Hadley Johnson, another hit.
2: Yeah, hard hit ball up the middle. Nobody had a chance at that.
1: Lady Pirates lead 5-0 now.
2: Two big runs.
1: Atlanta McClellan, courtesy running for Hadley, the pitcher. Scarlet Grace Smith had the plate. Two outs now. Top of the fourth inning. Lady Pirates lead 5-0. Madeline Jones on deck. Scarlet Grace at the plate. It's a hard hit ball right to Lady, and she didn't have to move. Nothing wrong with that, Scarlet. Keep hitting it like that, and you'll be good. That's your third out here, top of the fourth inning. We'll take a quick break. Lady Pirates lead 5-0, 96-17, the Big Wolf.
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1: Back here in Brantley County, Lady Pirates lead 5-0 here, bottom of the fourth inning. Sydney Davis.
2: Sydney's one hit a hard line drive to Sarah Beth in left field. She made a great play while ago in the first.
1: Ball outside.
2: Ball missed just a little out.
1: Just a little out, yep.
2: Scarlett was helping her. She wanted it.
1: Yeah, it was a great frame. It just a little bit out.
2: Yeah, great first pitch, dude. This kid pulled a ball down the left field line, so she started off the plate just a little bit. Good first pitch. Good take.
1: Same spot, just a little lower, I think. 2 balls, no strikes. Got to be careful with her. She'll hit one out of here. She hit the fire out of that one left field a while ago. It just, Sarah Beth just got to it and made the play. Had a lot of top spin on it, too.
2: That's good.
1: Comes back inside on her on the inside corner for strike one. 2 balls, one strike.
2: Yeah, that's tough. Out. And then you come in hard like that. It's probably better that you take that pitch, because that's very well. That ball's more than likely going to jam you unless you're an elite hitter.
1: Well, as a pitcher.
2: There it is again.
1: Strike two.
2: Not back at her.
1: As a pitcher, if you go out and you're coming in, you better come in hard.
2: You got to.
1: Sure.
2: I never faced it, but they said that's why Tom Glavin's inside fastball looks so hard, because he threw outside 90% of the time. When he come back in, it just looked hard.
1: 2 balls, two strikes. Ball outside. Full count now.
2: I think that was a pitch I've been asking for. You went in hard twice, and then went away with a changeup. And then, like I said, batter never had a chance. He just missed just a little outside with it.
1: Yeah. Full count. Come back inside hard again for ground ball foul. Still full count. It is the bottom of the fourth inning. Lady Pirates lead 5-0. Brantley County in the top.

0: player to their number three batter, Sidney Davis, first baseman. Full count. Strike three looking on that outside corner. That's the best pitch of the game right there.
1: Yeah.
0: She went out, and then that one was on the corner.
1: Yeah, and we sat behind the plate. He's been there. He's been there all game. He's actually given some a little further than that. That ball's way too close to take. But when you come inside hard like that, that's nice.
0: That's a great pitch sequence.
1: Great
0: hitter.
1: Yep.
0: Caden Jones, second baseman. The inside corner strike.
1: I saw Scarlett Grace, she feels her pitcher's energy, and Hallie's been coming in hard this inning with that, I don't know if it's a curveball or fastball. I think it's a curveball in.
0: Curves. Oh, she left that. That's ground ball second base. And Kate makes the play. Over the first in time. Two outs now. They're all dangerous, but that top of that lineup worries me.
1: For sure.
0: Addison Grafford. Third baseman for Brantley County. Inside corner again. She's coming hard inside. Strike one.
1: Right, Hadley's MO, right? You get her going in a couple innings, you get her in her groove, she becomes really tough.
0: I've said it a long time, and we all know, but if you're going to get to her, you better get to her early. Get to her early, because if you don't, you ain't getting to her. Because if she gets in the zone, she don't fall out of it. She just gets quicker and quicker. Foul ball out of play. No balls, two strikes. She's just had a super year so far. And
1: both sides of the ball.
0: Lord, you stay healthy and continue this drive and continue working hard. And the playoffs are going to be fun. No balls, two strikes, two outs. Swing and a miss, strike three. That does it for the fourth inning.
1: Coach Lindsay jumped off the bucket. She's fired up. She's ready to go.
0: That's right. Lady Parish leads 5-0. We'll take a break. 96.7, the Big Wolf.
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0: Back here in Brantley County, Appleton County Lady Pirates lead 5-0. Top of the fifth inning, Madeline Jones at the plate. Lou Bunch on deck. Still got Mary in there pitching for Brantley County. Not pitched a bad game. They've had a couple of errors that's cost them a couple of runs, but for the most part, she's done a great job. First pitch. A dribble ball hit the second baseman over the first in time. She missed it. Got off the end of the bat, looked like.
1: Yep, a little too aggressive. Got a setback. She's trying to pour that ball.
0: Yeah. One out here. Blue Bunch at the plate. S.B. Williams on deck. I think that first at bat home run, she got her a little anxious. She wants to hit one.
1: Yeah. And got back-to-back change-ups to start her off.
0: That's exactly right. That changes everything, too.
9: One out here. Top of the fifth inning. Lady Pirates lead 5-0. Lou Bunch batting. Hit a couple of hard balls. Another deep ball hit. Left fielder makes the play.
1: Not quite enough. Yeah, that ball got in on her just a little bit.
9: I thought she'd get that out of here, but she didn't. She hit a little bit in on her. Deep fly ball to left field. Two outs now.
1: I can tell you what I'm doing. I'm telling my kid to swing because we're not going to have a three-pitch inning. She might throw it right down the middle, but you ain't throwing three pitches.
0: That's right.
1: But two pitches, two quick outs.
9: Yeah, S.P. Williams at the plate now. Ball in the dirt. Ball one. Seems like we say, you know, everybody's swinging a hot bat, and that's a ground ball to short. It's too fast. The ground ball to shortstop, Lydia gets to it in the hole over there, but don't have time to throw SPI. It's just too quick down that line.
1: Yep, clean play.
9: Yep, yep.
1: Just good speed.
9: Yep. Anna Kay Hartley at the plate now. Sarah Beth Baxley will be on deck.
1: Hit a line drive up the middle. That's about on the first pitch as you saw.
9: Yep. Ball high. Ball one, no strikes. Two outs. Top of the fifth inning. It's a hard hit ball to center. Roddy Story gets under it and makes the third out. That'll do it for the Lady Pirates here in the top of the fifth inning. Lady Pirates lead 5-0. We'll take a quick break. 96.7, the Big Boy.
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9: Back here in Brindley County, Madison Walker at the plate for the Lady Herons. Bottom of the fifth inning, Lady Pirates lead 5-0. One ball, no strikes. Inside strike, swing and a miss. One ball, one strike. They're having a hard time with that hard inside ball there.
1: Yeah, it's definitely a curveball. I'm sure to start with.
9: Well,
1: coming in hard, but it's breaking in.
9: It's definitely a curve, but the thing is, if they let it go, it's a strike. They swing, it's a strike.
1: Yeah.
9: Foul back out of play, one ball, two strikes. It's a nasty curveball. And the umpire likes it because he's calling it. It's in there.
1: He's been consistent. We've had good umpires all year. This is a guy that you catch down in all the big PGF stuff. He's a This is definitely his first rodeo, and he's been consistent all game.
9: Foul ball. Still one ball, two strikes.
1: He loves softball, and he loves umpire. I don't know if everybody on the radio land knows what a clicker is, but that's what they keep up with the count. He's got a clicker tattoo on his forearm that it says Philippians, and the ball strike out is 413.
9: Pretty cool.

0: Ball outside, two balls, two strikes.
1: A little too much framing by Scarlett Grace there, but she tried to get it in. She'll just move that in a little instead of all the way back to the middle of the plate.
0: Yeah, you get. Sometimes you just do it a little bit, not a lot.
1: The ball was a little out, but she caught it, drug it all the way back over to the middle of the plate.
0: Foul ball.
1: Hadley come back in hard there, and that's what we say. You can't take it because it's a strike.
0: You absolutely got to swing it. He came out
1: there. She just missed outside. She threw that ball in there like that.
0: It's a tough ball to get.
2: Yes, it is. Still 2-2.
0: Two balls, two strikes, no outs. Ooh, ball low outside. Three balls, two strikes. Now full count.
1: Good pitch. Batter just held up.
0: It's a great at bat for Miss Madison Walker, the catcher from Brantley County. It's a good at bat for her. She's hanging in there on that inside pitch. She's fouled several of them off. Full count. Now let's see what Hadley's got. Came right down the middle at her. Over to third. Peyton Scott, those are the first in time.
1: I was just thinking of Peyton down there. She don't get a lot of action with the two pitchers that we got down there at third, but she's a phenomenal fielder. Almost took a little too much off relaxing on that one. A short hop. Bailey made the play at first.
0: Well,
1: she's tough down there.
0: Peyton's, like you say, she don't get a lot of balls down there, but I will tell you this. That kid can play anywhere on his infield.
1: Absolutely. Absolutely.
0: Kelly Flowers at the plate.
1: Yeah, the question never really was, you know, was our infield going to be okay? It was Anna Kate's health and her arm, and was she going to be able to bounce back physically and mentally? And she's done a great job, but that would have pulled one of your pitchers having to do that. Just would have shook too many things up.
0: Well, it really.
1: But having a healthy Anna Kate and then this freshman coming up playing third, man, what a. I mean, we got a good as infield, I think. You know, I haven't seen everybody else's, but I think we have a good as infield as anybody we're going to play. Not just in our region, but it'd be tough to see a better one in anywhere.
0: Yeah, I don't know that anybody's going to have one anywhere.
1: In our class.
0: Yeah, there's going to be some good ones out there. And you know, we're going to see all of them when we get to Columbus if we get to go there. And we see a lot of kids play around locally. We know a lot of kids around locally. We know most of these kids that play. But I'm just telling you, I watch a lot of softball, and most of the time you don't have a solid, complete infield like this one is.
1: Yeah.
0: You know, we're not weak anywhere on the infield. We're not weak at pitching. We're not weak at outfield.
1: Yeah, I think we got as good as catcher as anybody. And I'm talking about Region 3. I know you may have some studs in you know, here or there, but for the nine starters that we got, I think we're as solid as we've ever been. Not saying it's the best team we've ever had. Not blowing any whistles I'm not supposed to be blowing, but just for us having nine ball players on the field, I think we're pretty good and we're deep.
0: Yeah, I agree 100%. And I agree. Anna King's health has been a big thing since last year. We survived it last year, but we were missing something. And we needed that extra glove from Anna Kate and that extra bat when we got to Columbus. We didn't have it. And, you know, I know she's my daughter, but it was tough.
1: Oh, and it just, you know, the difference is, and Hadley had to suffer through it. We didn't want to throw it out, but we didn't have the extra pitching over there sitting in the dugout. I've already seen Madeline go to the bullpen twice this game, just in case. We didn't have that. We didn't have that last year. It's hard to bring a kid in off a third or same thing with Hadley if Madeline got struggling. It's hard to bring her in off the first. Throw 8 warm-up pitches and say, all right, go get it.
0: That's right. Three balls, two strikes now. Still got one out. You know, the difference is the pitchers are resting when they're not pitching.
1: Yep.
0: They're batting, but they're not having to play the field. They're resting, and we need them to rest. Line drive right to Sarah Beth in left field. Hard hit ball. But Sarah Beth took a couple of steps in, made the play for the second out. Two outs now here in the bottom of the fifth inning. Hard hit ball right there.
1: Yep.
0: Kinsley Garrison at the plate. Left fielder for Bradley County. Foul ball out of play.
1: Went off with a curve ball, floated down the middle. She fouled that one off, 10 to count 0-1.
0: Well, they got two games this week. We'll have Brandon County at home on Thursday.
1: Gotta check her.
0: Swing and a miss.
1: Didn't even check. She went.
0: Yep. He didn't call a strike. Ain't no checking now.
1: Yeah. He called a strike and she went, and then he asked for help. Yeah. And I don't know that the guy down there was even really looking.
0: Yeah. One ball, one strike. You can't call it a strike and then ask for help.
1: Yeah.
0: You got a little confused there.
1: I should have bragged on him.
0: I know, right? Two balls, one strike now. We got that game right back at home against Brantley this week. The next 3 weeks will be a home and away, home and away, home and away. We'll play Brantley here and Brantley at home Thursday. Next week, I think we got Pierce or the Toons.
1: Nice, Pierce.
0: Pierce next week.
1: Pierce away and Pierce at home.
0: Yep.
1: And then Toons the week after home.
0: Yep. So two games for the next 3 weeks, unless we have a makeup or something.
1: Mm-hmm.
0: All region play going on right now.
1: Two balls across strikes. The board, yes, sir. We'll get a strike. Get us get out of this. Little low to run full.
0: Yep, ball low. Full count now, two outs. No runners on. Lady Pirates still lead 5-0. It is the bottom of the fifth inning. Right down the middle. Anna Kate will make that play. A little flare pop up. Anna Kate makes the play for the third out. That'll do it for the fifth inning. We'll head to the sixth. We'll take a break. Lady Pirates lead 5-0, 96.7, the Big Wolf.
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0: Right here in Brantley County, Lady Pirates lead 5-0. Sarah Beth Baxley at the plate. Ellie Atkins on deck. We are at the top of the sixth inning here. Time running short for Brantley County. Two more at bats. A lot of region play going on today. No tough ones, I noticed. Toons is playing strike on the outside corner. Toons is playing Islands today. Pierce is playing Tatnall, I think. Ball outside. One ball, one strike.
1: One and one. Yeah, I bragged on this umpire a little too early. He called out, and I'm sitting right here behind the plate. It was another batter's box.
0: He misses one every now and then.
1: I'll give him a few.
0: Yeah. Ground ball short. Linnea up the first in time for the first out. Hard hit ball by Sarah, but it's just right straight at Lydia. Kind of a Sunday hopper. She didn't have to work too hard for that one. Ellie Atkins at the plate, back to the top of the lineup for the Lady Pirates. We have Stallings on deck. One out here, top of the sixth inning. Ellie's hit a lot of hard balls this game, but a lot of ground balls this game. She hadn't got nothing in the gap yet.
1: she hit into a double play in the Wayne County game, and she hit that ball as hard as any ball I've seen hit this year.
0: Ball low, two balls, no strikes.
1: Yeah, sometimes your scorebook don't reflect who hit the ball the best.
0: That's
1: right. I think Scarlett Grace may be 0-for-3, and she's hit the ball as good as any Pirate we've had tonight.
0: Hit it hard as anybody.
1: That's right.
0: 3-0 now, ball three.
1: 3-0, no sign from the coach. Like I said, I wouldn't be surprised. Already out late in the game. Nellie May get the green light. She's smart. She may just want to get on base.
0: She's a senior, so I'd be surprised if she didn't take here. Ball four.
1: Take.
0: Sometimes your younger girls won't take on the, if she gives them the green light. But this senior, most of these seniors are going to try to get on base if they can.
1: And that's that was a 3-0 green light that you don't want them to swing at. Down just a little out of the zone. So great save. Got us a base runner.
0: Yep. Sierra Stallings at the plate. Hadley Johnson on deck. Strike inside corner. No balls, one strike.
1: You know, Andy, another reason personally, this is my opinion, I like to see Sierra bat right-handed. I feel she's more comfortable. She's so fast that look at the defense. They're still not going to get her if she gets a bunt out.
0: No. Well, they play her completely different.
1: And there it is.
0: Well, they play her completely different.
1: She beat it by a step.
0: Yeah.
1: So that's why I say I just like her from that side because she's so comfortable.
0: Well, the defense that she faces don't play the bunt when she's on the right side. They played back. They wasn't charging. And they, you know, the pitcher got to that, but it was a great bunt.
1: Great bunt.
0: You're not going to throw her out on a great bunt. The only way they're going to throw her out is if she goes all the way back to the circle.
1: Sure, if she hit a bad bunt right back at the pitcher, she's going to miss out. That, me personally, that's just why I like her hitting from the right side.
0: She beats it out down there. Great bunt by Sierra Stallings on first base with a bunt single. Hadley Johnson had to play one out. Strike outside corner. Yeah, when she's on the left side, they're all charging and playing the slap, and it's just a different game. It's play people you know, especially. Ball low.
1: She's a very good hold. So Hadley, I love that about her. She's such a patient hitter. You know, she did just go over and jump at the first pitch, although it was a strike. You know, a little on the outside part of the plate, and she held up on that 1-0 change, on that 1-0 changeup, or 0-1 changeup.
0: Ball in the dirt, and it gets by the catcher. Sierra moves over. The runners move over. Haley's at third now. Sierra moves over to second. Wild pitch.
1: Yeah, and here you got 2-1, you know, already down 5. Nothing against Scarlett Grace because we know that she's probably one of the hardest hitters on the team, but I'd have to give number 12 the escort down to first. No way I'd give her something to hit right.
0: Yeah, 2-1 count. Two balls, one strike. Still one out, and I'm not sure what they're thinking, but we'll see. Ground ball. She had time to get back. Got in a pickle. Got in a pickle there. Ground ball. Ground ball to short. Got her in a pickle there, and Ellie got pickled out.
1: Yeah.
0: Sierra moves over to third. Hadley moves over to second. Just a hard hit ground ball, but it was right at her. And
1: I can't see like where the ball was hitting. I know it was hit right at the shortstop, but I don't know if you're going on contact, you just got to go.
0: Yeah, well, it was hit right to the shortstop, and she never looked at first. She was going to get Ellie all the way because Ellie left. Ellie was charging. And if Ellie would have went back, she had time to get back, but she just didn't realize it. I think she was closer to the bag than she realized. Oh, ground ball to short. Over for the third out. Brandon County gets out of it. We had two runners on, no outs, and didn't get it done. That'll do it for the top of the sixth inning. Lady Pirates still lead 5-0. 96.7, the Big Wolf.
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0: Time to step up. Back here in Bradley County, bottom of the sixth inning, pitching change for the Appling County Pirates. Madeline Jones comes in to pitch. Her and Hadley have been swapping just like this in a lot of games. One will pitch five innings, another will pitch two, and they rotate that back and forth a lot. I think both of them have pitched complete games, but a lot of times she'll split it up, give them that last two innings. She's done that a lot. Madeline Jones will be your new pitcher here. Brandon County's at the bottom of the lineup. Designated player, Edie Leffler.
1: I think they compensate each other well. Obviously, righty-lefty, so it's a completely different look. Hadley throws a big, hard-sweeping curve, and when Madeline's on, she throws, I still think her drop ball is her best pitch, which is north to south.
12: Yeah.
1: Regardless, the team comes in and starts hitting one that they swap, it's still a completely different look. So, batters has got to adjust, and Linda does a good job of swapping them after a couple of times through the lineup. That's right.
0: Ball one. Strike on outside corner. Great pitch. One ball, one strike. Ball high, two balls, one strike. It is difficult playing regular, you know, five innings and then have to come in and pitch the last two innings. And I think you got to be built for that. And that was a great curveball.
1: Whoa!
0: He called it a ball. Three balls, one strike, man. That was a great pitch.
1: Yeah, I think he told Coach Scarlett this.
0: Yeah.
1: But you got to adjust.
0: Yeah. Strike two, full count now.
1: Might have been a gimme strike. I can't see that side where you're at.
0: Yeah, that's on the outside corner.
1: Okay.
0: That was the same as that first strike. You did the same pitch. Full count now.
1: Outside. Good. All outside. Three. Lead off walk. That's never good. Oh, because then you back to the top of the lineup.
13: Now, buddy, number five, Olivia Anderson.
1: Coach is asking where it was at, but it was definitely outside.
0: Yeah. That one was way outside.
1: Yeah, that was.
0: Putting in a runner for Edie now. Now, back to the top of the lineup, Lydia Anderson had to play for Brantley County.
1: And, you know, whether you get this call or that call, bottom of the lineup, what's the last thing you want to do? You got a challenge. You don't want to have a leadoff walk at any time, especially in the nine hole.
0: No, I'd rather give up a hit than a walk.
1: Yep.
0: Sure. Ball inside. Lydia's a tough out, and we've been fortunate enough to get her out both times she's batted so far. Hadley popped her up a couple of times. Oh, I mean, strike on the outside corner. That's that same.
12: Yeah, from over here, it looks like it's another batter's box.
0: That one was a little further than the other two, but it was still close enough. He gave it to her
12: I can't really see it.
0: Yes, she set up.

0: first. So.
1: Okay. Went back in. Strike on the inside corner.
2: I don't know that she didn't go anyway, but that ball was a strike.
1: One ball, two strikes now. No outs, got that runner down there on first base. They did put in a...
2: Yeah, they did put in a courtesy runner.
1: Yeah, it wasn't courtesy, it's a pinch runner.
2: Pinch runner.
1: Base hit to left field by Lydia Anderson. And that's what I'm worried about, getting back to the top of this lineup there. Dangerous.
2: Yeah, it's only a five-run lead, and they got two or three coming up right here that can hit it out.
1: Yeah.
2: They cut this lead down quick.
1: Yeah, now you got Riley Story at the plate, one of their home run hitters. Runners at first and second, no outs now. Center fielder Riley Story at the plate has been known to be hitting big home runs to tie ball games and win ball games. I've seen it multiple times in her career. Fly ball right field. Espy's under it. Makes the play. Runners tag up. Lydia holds up at first. The pinch runner moves over to third, tagging. That's Briley. Can't see how to say her last name. Number two is the pinch runner down there. Lydia's still at first. That's one out here. Another dangerous at bat. Sydney Davis.
2: They checked the runner at second. But, I mean, if it was close, it was bang-bang either way. But like I said, it's tough to get that call. And if she did leave, it may have been a half a step early.
1: It was bang-bang. I mean, if she did, it wasn't much. And she was running away from the ball, so.
2: Yeah, it's not like we was going to throw her out. That's what it's like. As a runner, you don't even make that tag close at second because there's no way that we can throw you out from right field in that situation. But it was close. Could have been a big out, you know, if we get that double play.
1: Yep. Lydia's still second. We don't attempt to throw. Now you got runner second and third. Sydney Davis still at the plate. One ball, no strikes. One out. They're putting her on, loading the bases. So now you load the bases up for Caden Jones, which is another home run threat.
2: Yeah. We'll see if it pays off. I was wrong a while ago about walking Hallie, and it paid off, but you can't hit a five-run homer.
1: No, you cannot. You cannot.
2: We'll see if it pays off. Yep. But now we got a force everywhere. We got the corners in, so.
1: All right, right down the middle. Lady Pirates still lead 5-0, but Brantley County's threatening. The base is loaded, one out.
2: Yeah. And it goes back to the leadoff walk. Now I'm not throwing bad. She even had Lydia in a 1-2 hole. She's 62, 63 mile an hour. She's fired up, but it goes back to that leadoff walk.
1: Yep. No balls, two strikes. Yep.
2: Could be the difference in two outs and one on, but here we are, bases loaded, one out.
1: Yep. No balls, two strikes, one out. Swing and a miss, strike three. Great pitch by Madeline Jones. Just blew it by her.
2: She's fired up. Once again, why I'm over here on the radio not coaching. One more out. And Coach Tillman looks like a genius, and I love it.
1: That's right. Still got the bases loaded, two outs here for Brantley County. Swing and a miss, strike one.
2: I like it, and she's fired up. She threw four pitches right down the middle.
1: Yeah, it's just blowing a bomb so far. No balls, one strike. Ball high. One ball, one strike now. Brantley County's down to their last four at-bats here, two outs here in the sixth. Now ball outside, two balls, one strike.
2: That's one. Now you hear the Applin fans are wanting that call, but that ball was outside.
1: Yeah.
2: 6-8 inches.
1: Yeah, that was out there. Strike on the inside corner. Two balls, two strikes now. 2-2-2, two balls, two strikes, two outs here.
2: Fully expect to see a hard curveball away or drop ball down and away.
1: Mm-hmm. foul ball out of play. Hit the pole and bounce back in. Still 2-2.
2: She's amped up. She's throwing it. But here, a base hit, single to right, score two runs. So you still get...
1: Anything in the grass is going to score Lydia from second.
2: Sure. And our outfield's got to know that. We need to get the ball in a second.
1: Mm-hmm. Foul ball out of play. Still 2-2.
2: Good at bat.
1: Always dangerous. You don't never get away easy when you come to Brantley.
2: In any sport.
1: Mm-mm. Ground ball to second base. Anna Kate over to first in time. That'll do it. Great job by Anna Kate Harley. Ground ball to second there. That does it for the Heron here in the bottom of the sixth. Apple County lead 5-0. We'll head to the seventh inning. We'll take a break. 96.7, the Big Wolf.
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1: Back here in Brantley County, Lady Parish lead 5-0. Top of the seventh inning here. Last inning. Madeline Jones at the plate.
2: Yeah, it'd be nice to add to it. We dodged a bullet last inning. Anna Kate made another big play.
1: Right down the middle.
2: I got a feeling that she got the take sign. Oh, she had that bat on her shoulder, and why not?
1: Absolutely. I was a little too anxious to last at bat, and I think Lindsay knew that. Ball in the dirt low. One ball, one strike.
2: And I've seen Madeline is a better hitter when she takes pitches. That's the ball that she
1: swung out a while ago,
2: and it bounced. So.
1: Yep. I don't care how good you are, if you cannot hit that pitch. Hard hit ball, line drive up the middle, base hit. To the wall.
2: Another close play at second.
1: Yep. If she catches that ball,
2: good chance that she's out. Let's say that Riley Story just made two good plays in center field because that ball smoked up the middle. You would think stand-up double Madeline don't have bad speed.
1: No.
2: If she catches that ball at second, we got another leadoff out instead of leadoff double.
1: Yeah. So double to the great at bat. We just almost get thrown out at second again by Riley Story. She's a stud out there, man. I think – I don't know if that kid wants to play college ball, but I hope she does because she's a dang good one. Riley Story's a great outfielder. Lou Bunch at the plate, S.B. Williams on deck. Runner at second base, no outs. Napa County leads 5-0 here in the top of the seventh. Swing and a miss. Ball is high. Swing and a miss on a rise ball of some sort. No balls, one strike. A little anxious there, I think. She's hit two or three really hard balls this game. Ball low. One ball, one strike.

0: six instead of her breaking and going.
1: Yep.
0: She gets back, so now on first and second, no out.
1: Lou Bunch hits that one on the button.
0: Yeah, you know, I got a, if I'm keeping the book, I got a score to hit. That ball was absolutely smoked for
1: and she had to play it to the hole. So
0: she had to play it to the hole.
1: Even if she catches it clean, yeah. I'm not sure she throws her out. SB Williams at the plate, runners on first and second here. No outs.
0: But back to Lou, because I finished talking about her, you know, first couple of bats, but then she come up and hit a big two-out double, almost hit a ball off the fence, and then later in the game, they walked the batter to load the bases, and she hit one to the Fairfield's 200. She hit a 198, almost hit a grand slam.
1: Well, what you don't understand, a lot of people understand, is we talk big about Lou. She's a sophomore.
0: Absolutely.
1: She, you know, she's a great player. Don't get me wrong. We put a lot of weight on her shoulders last year, putting her ground ball to second base.
0: Not a bad
1: error on the second baseman. Caden Jones makes an error. We put a lot of weight on her shoulder, putting her at shortstop as a freshman last year. She carried that weight all year long. She carried it in this sophomore year and had a great year. So when we play a big game, she wants to be a big player.
0: She's ready for it.
1: Yeah. She wants
0: absolutely
1: to be a big player.
0: Ready for it.
1: And sometimes they get a little over anxious and make a few mistakes here or there, or bad at bat here. That's going to happen. But I think that kid has been a wonderful player. Foul ball. I have been really impressed with Lou Bunch since she got to high school.
0: Yep.
1: I've told her daddy that, and she has just been one heck of a player. And
0: she's a sophomore.
1: I absolutely have tons of respect for her playing that shortstop position at this level. Pop up to the infield. First baseman calls it and makes the play. Bases are still loaded here.
2: Number nine,
1: one out now. Anna Kate popped that one up. Not a very good at bat. Just
0: now, maybe pull it off of it a little. But, you know, there's a difference in just putting the ball in play. But when base is loaded, you try to drive some of it out.
1: You
0: might have pulled off of it a little bit.
1: Got to get it to the grass somehow. I don't care if it's a fly ball, scores a run. Got to get it out of the infield.
0: And I think that's what she was thinking. She don't pop very many balls up. The infield was in. I think she's trying too hard to get it over their head.
1: Yeah. Sarah Beth Baxley had to play with one out now. Bases are loaded. All in the dirt. Two balls, no strikes.
0: Yeah,
1: I think Anna King's even a senior, and she still gets a little anxious in certain situations, especially when, you know, bases loaded. Sometimes she gets a little over anxious. I think they all do.
0: Oh, sure.
1: But anyway, one out. Two balls, no strikes. That's a line drive up the middle. Base hit. That'll score two. Nope. Oh, we got ourselves in a mess here.
0: Well, they gonna.
1: Paul Lou was going to score, but she held her up, and Esty got caught 10 steps from third, thinking she was going to score. I'm telling you, hit the ball to Riley, she's going to throw your tail out. And
0: she does.
1: Holding her
0: was
1: probably the right thing to do.
0: She does have a good arm. That are so deep.
1: Yeah, we do score one here. Still, bases are still loaded, one out. That was a great hit by Sarah Beth Baxley, line drive up the middle. Back to the top of the lineup, Ellie Atkins at the plate, bases loaded, one out. 6-0, Lady Pirates.
0: Good take on the first pitch. Ball caught a little bit of the plate on the outside corner, but I think here 1-8, you know, Ellie's definitely looking for something she can drive in the gap. So
1: I feel like we've had about four innings out of seven that we could have blew it open.
0: Yeah.
1: And things didn't go our way. Don't get me wrong, it's 6-0, but I feel like it should be 10 or 12.
0: Well, first inning, we had a little base running blunder. Second inning, we had bases loaded.
1: Yep.
0: There's been several innings that we.
1: Yeah, at least four. Another base hit up the middle.
0: Smoked up the middle.
1: Scores two. Base hit by Ellie Atkins, line drive, hard hit up the middle.
0: And like you said, what a shot by Riley if the first baseman catches that. You know, or maybe even lets it go. But if she catches that without her back turned to the catcher, and makes a good throw.
1: Yeah. 8-0 now, Lady Pirates. Sierra Stalling at the plate. Runners on first and second. Hadley Johnson on deck. Got a chance to score some more here. One out. Ball high. Ball one. Put up a three spot here so far in the top of the seventh inning.

0: strike. A little low, but it called it a strike. One ball, one strike, one out. That error by Caden Jones just bit him.
1: Mm, that's hurt.
0: Yep, that hurt him. Strike on the outside corner. One ball, two strikes. Yeah, that error by Caden allowed this three runs. We might have scored one. I don't know if we'd scored the three so far, but either
1: way. Yeah, that was a tough one.
0: Foul ball. Still one ball, two strikes.
2: What about a good pitch? You know, she got a couple of calls on the outside corner and with a 1-2 count, she went a little further outside, and Sierra did what she did to spoil it. A great pitch, yeah. but good job to spoil that by Sierra, because we just talked about her with two strikes. You know, it seems like she loses her focus or approach, and I'd really like Sierra to get a two-strike hit.
0: Oh, hi.
2: There's that high ball that she usually chases, and she watched it.
0: Yep, two balls, two strikes, man. Yeah, I feel like Mary's put their team in a good spot to be competitive in this game, and they've made a couple of errors to not help her out. Swing and a miss on a low ball. Strike three.
2: Big two-strike swing. I like the cut. Just good pitch down and away. He took a little off of it.
0: Yep. Allie Johnson at the plate with two outs now. Still got that runner in first and second. Allie Johnson's been hitting it as hard as anybody. Scarlett Grace is on deck. Hard hit ball to left field. Just a fly ball, though. She's under. Makes the play for the third out. That'll do it for the top of the seventh inning. Lady Pirates put up three more. Appen County Lady Pirates lead 8-0. We'll take a break. 96.7, the Big Wolf.
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0: Back here in Brantley County, Lady Pirates lead 8-0. Bottom of the seventh, Brantley down to their last three outs. Right?
2: Yeah, I think we dodged their biggest threat so far a while ago. They spread some hits out, you know, throughout the game. They had a leadoff walk. Lydia gets a hit, so we're first and second, no outs. Fly ball. That, you know, they end up getting the bases loaded, but we found a way to get out of it.
0: Ball outside. One ball, one strike now. And Brown County's in the middle of the order. Got Madison Walker, the catcher, batting for Brown County right now. They're in the bottom four.
2: There was a changeup that Scarlett Grace has got to get used to calling on Madeline. Madeline's a pitcher, not a thrower. And if Madeline can get dialed in with that changeup, it makes that 60, 61, 62 look a whole lot faster.
0: Yes. Swing and a miss, strike three. Madison Walker strikes out here. One out, bottom of the seventh.
2: Yeah, when you're catching, you know, 65 plus, you can just get up there and get amped up and get throwing that thing. But when you're in the low 60s, you've got to mix your speeds up.
0: That's fact. Henry Flowers at the plate. Right fielder for Brantley County. One out here, bottom of the seventh. Foul ball.

0: No balls, one strike. We'll play Brantley County again at home on Thursday at 6 o'clock. Come out and support these Lady Pirates. Ball inside. We'd like to thank all our sponsors. If you're out there listening, we appreciate the hard work these ladies put in for, you know, for what they do. We appreciate the sponsors for all you do to help support them. They don't go unnoticed. They know.
1: Now, these girls go out and work the community hard, but they've got a lot of support for the softball program. They don't do without.
0: Nowadays, when you get to Appen County and you see all the sponsor signs up, you know that they have tons and tons of support. I was talking to Brandon County guy, this one over here on the doing the lineup. Strike three.
1: Yeah, I don't know if he called it on the swing or the pitch, but definitely went around and down and in.
0: Yeah, but I was talking to the Brandon County guy a while ago, and he says money's hard here. They don't have just a handful of sponsors. They don't really have any support. You know, we have tons and tons of support for all sports teams in Appen County, not just softball, but we really appreciate these sponsors doing what they do for us and for these ladies and for all the sports teams in Appen County. But, we couldn't do it without that. But James Earl, you know, gets out and works hard to get these sponsors, this radio program, and our grandparents get to watch, and our relatives from all over the country get to listen to this on the app, on the phone, and it's just a real big deal to be able to.
1: Yeah, and for away games.
0: Yeah, I mean, it's just a big deal. It ain't just home games, it's away, and there's only one spot that we go that somebody does a radio like we do in this Tattnall County. They got one that follows them around, and outside of that, nobody else does it. And, you know, we talked to several teams, 7-8 teams, and said, man, we wish we had somebody to do that. Two balls, one strike now. Ball low inside, three balls, one strike.
1: Yeah, it's kind of got quiet, you know, that, and I know it's an 8-0 ball game, but it was 5-0 base loaded. The crowd was still in it. You know, Brantley County was still in it, and then we got two quick outs. It's got quiet in a hurry.
0: Yep. Ground ball to short. Lou makes the play over the first in time. That'll do it. Lady Pirates win 8-0. We're going to take a quick break. Come back and give you some stats. 96.7, the Big Wolf.
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0: Back here in Brantley County, where Appen County Lady Pirates have defeated Brantley County 8-0. Derek, pretty good showing.
1: Yeah. And once again, the 8-0 score doesn't really reflect the ball game. They had bases loaded with two of their best hitters up in the. Come on, Lulu. Let's see. We've been talking about your girl all game. No, not that. This is Miss Lulu, Lydia Anderson's mom. She come in to aggravate us, but. But, yeah, this game, 8-0, Andy, don't really reflect the tension and the intensity of it because bases loaded in the sixth. With Sydney Davis up, we intentionally walked with her, Kate Jones. I've seen her hit balls out of the park. You know, we was able to get her out for the second out, and then when bases loaded, we get a a ground ball to, I believe, Anna Kate. She's been sure-handed all year to kind of, I'm not going to say put the game away in the sticks, but it was sound like the sound like the funeral home over there after that third out.
0: Yeah, we, I mean, like I said, they had a couple of innings where they had a couple runners on, and you know, Hadley shut them down in one of those innings where they had a couple of base runners, and then that base is loaded there, and that six was an opportunity for them. You know, they couldn't have win. They couldn't win it, but they could have got it close.
1: Sure.
0: All they had to do was hit one fly ball and one deep fly ball, and then all of a sudden it's 5-4, and you know, a lot closer game. But the biggest thing about it is Lady Pirates pitching is, again, just found a way to pull it out, found a way to win. Hadley Johnson.
1: Yeah, Hadley dominated again. I think she threw five innings. Only give up two hits in five innings to a team like this. But but another thing that's very important is our defense was sure-handed again, because they hit a couple of good balls. And we talked about, you know, Caden Jones from Brantley County is a phenomenal player. And she had that one error that kind of allowed us to get that little bit of breathing room. But we never give them any ground.
0: Yep.
1: You know, every time we had an opportunity to make a play, we made it.
0: Yeah, we just – defense has been solid. We still swinging the bat well. Pitching's great. Everything's been going well. You know, numbers, 8 runs on 12 hits. And, you know, it seems like every time we score that, we get that 8, 10, 12, 14 hits, and then we hard to beat.
1: Yeah.
0: But Lady Pirates win 8-0. Pitching, you know, Hadley didn't have many strikeouts tonight, but she only gave up 2 hits. Madeline Jones gives up 1 hit in 2 innings. 5 strikeouts total.
1: I mean, you look at the hitting again, you know, 1-1-2.
0: Mm-hmm.
1: Scarlett Grace, we talked about her. She's the only one with a zero in the book tonight, but probably hit the ball as hard or better than any Pirate that we had tonight. And then you go down and you got 2-1-2-1-1-2 at the bottom of the lineup. So if we keep spreading out the hits like that, we're going to be hard to beat.
0: Yeah, 100%. We, you know, again, we just doing all the right things, working hard, getting it done. The pitching's been, I mean, it's just everything's just been complimentary of the other. The hitting's been there. The defense has been there. And it ain't the same kids every night. It moves around. Top hitting, middle's hitting, bottom's hitting. Tonight with 12 hits. Like I said, Scarlett had no hits, but she hit 3 balls as hard as anybody on the team.
1: Absolutely.
0: Tonight. And, you know, that you don't always have to have a hit. Just get up there and do what you're supposed to do and things work out. But we're going to call it a night here. Lady Pirates win again 8-0. Still undefeated, still ranked number one. That puts us at 15-0 total right now, 7-0 in the region. Again, we play Brantley County Thursday night at home, so we'd like everybody to show up and support these ladies. I want to thank our sponsors again for all the work they do to help us put this radio broadcast on and to get it to our fans and our families and our grandparents, because they without it, they couldn't watch it.
1: I got a coworker who's probably listening right now. Yeah. Shane, Dwayne Carter's dad, he listens to every game.
0: And Kate's got family in Tennessee, man. They can't watch it. They were here last week, 3 games, but I mean, that's the only 3 games they'll get to watch all
1: year. They loved every minute of it.
0: So they have to listen to it on the radio, and we thank everybody for listening. Thank our sponsors. Thank Jordan. 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We're signing off. We'll see you Thursday.
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